And we are saying, we are saying, we are saying, we are saying, we are saying, we are saying, we are saying, we are saying, we are saying, we are saying, we are saying, we are saying, we are saying, we are saying, we are saying, we are saying, we are saying, we are saying, we are saying, we are saying, we are saying, we are saying, we are saying, we are saying, we are saying, we are saying, we are saying, we are saying, we are saying, we are saying, we are saying, we are saying, we are

What you want to do, my Anna, I have come to my war. You've got your drum, Brian.

planet here. Only fighting near here. So the funny when we are. And the rest say we. Yaka see it and we get you. Anna, me uncle driver, maybe. Y'all don't call driver. Ah, what I could want to see. What's wrong with the candy? What's wrong with the abrupt one of them? Hey, y'all see. Only with them. Only your best, you know. What's wrong with the abrupt one? And you said, dear, what's

0: any way of any way, my business for me, come here, come pray con.
1: Say ye,
0: Say ye, Say ye, Say ye, Say ye, Say ye, Say ye, Say ye, Say ye, Say ye, Say ye, Say ye, Say ye, Say ye, Say ye, Say ye, Say ye, Say ye, Say ye, Say ye, Say ye, Say ye, Say ye, Say ye, Say ye, Say ye, Say ye, Say ye, Say ye, Say ye, Say ye, Say ye, Say ye, Say ye, Say ye, Say ye, Say ye, Say ye, Say ye, Say ye, Say ye, Say ye, Say ye, Say ye, Say ye, Say ye, Say ye, Say ye, Say ye, Say ye, Say ye, Say ye, Say ye, Say ye, Say ye, Say ye, Say ye, Say ye, Say ye, Say ye, Say ye, Say ye, Say ye, Say ye, Say ye, Say ye, Say ye, Say ye, Say ye, Say ye, Say ye, Say ye, Say ye, Say ye, Say

n will be yo. Brunya Brandy in a brand to Mamre. A dear no be yo, Siake. A dear Ben will be here. Brunya Brandy in a room cookway. 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

0: Being aware of our words, do they heal or do they harm people? Do they build connections or create walls? And it means being aware of our actions. Do they align with our values or are they driven by impulse? To be conscious is to be mindful. It's about pausing before we speak, reflecting before we act, and breathing before we react. It's about recognizing that every choice we make ripples out into the world, affecting not just ourselves, but those around us. So let's do this exercise. Take a deep breath with me. Inhale, exhale. Now in this simple act of breathing, we find consciousness. We connect with the present moment, anchoring ourselves in the now. And in this state of presence, we tend to find clarity, peace, and purpose. Being conscious also extends beyond ourselves. It's about being aware of the world we live in, the people we share it with, and the impact of our existence. It's about being conscious of our environment, of social justice, and of the many voices and stories that shape our collective experience. It has to do with empathy, understanding, and compassion. Imagine a world where everyone lives consciously, where every action is intentional, every word is thoughtful, and every interaction is filled with genuine presence. It's going to be a world where we are not just living, but we are truly alive, connected to ourselves, to each other, and to the planets that we call home. And so as you go about your day today, I urge you to practice being conscious. Notice the little things, the sound of the wind, the warmth of the sun, the smile of a stranger. Be aware of your thoughts and choose them wisely. Be present in your conversations and listen deeply. And above all, be kind to yourself and to other people. I pray that your day will be filled with conscious choices, mindful moments, and a deeper connection to the world around you. Until next time, stay present, stay aware, and stay conscious. I am...
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0: good morning. Here is the headline news on Wales Radio 89.3 FM, your preferred awesome radio. We are reaching you live from Wales Broadcasting House along Alafin Avenue, Oluyole Estate, Ibadan. Hi, I'm Kemi Sola Williams. President Bola Tinubu unveils plans to increase the livestock sector's annual contribution to Nigeria's economy to over $32 billion, positioning the country as a leading up for livestock production and processing in Africa. Federal Government, Nigerian Bar Association, and United Nations Children's Fund, UNICEF, launch a partnership to expand access to pro bono legal services for children in conflict with the law and other vulnerable children across Nigeria. Oyo State Governor, Engineer Seyi Makinde, holds a strategic meeting with the governorship candidate of the Allied People's Movement, APM, from the Southwest Geopolitical Zone. Former Vice President Atiku Abubakar challenges President Bola Tinubu to explain questions reportedly raised by The Economist about $20 billion worth of projects allegedly linked to Gilbert Chagoury, a longtime associate of the president. Minister of the Federal Capital Territory, Yesom Wike, denies report that he is lobbying to become Director General of the All Progressives Congress Presidential Campaign Council ahead of the 2027 elections. On the foreign scene, Israeli Prime Minister Benjamin Netanyahu rejects a United States-led Gaza plan endorsed by Hamas, putting distance between himself and President Donald Trump as he tries to shore up his base ahead of the close elections. That's the headline news. Join us at 6:30 a.m. on Perspective Unlimited. Also, call or WhatsApp World Radio Newsroom on 091-6893-2000 for any eyewitness account. I am Kemi Sola Williams. Thank you for listening. God bless you.
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0: Everyone.
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0: That is in this world.
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0: Then what do we need to do to obtain this help?
1: Olúwa sọ wípé kó o ké pe òun.
0: The Lord said you should call upon him.
1: Ó kà nínú ìwé Isaiah chapter 55 verse 6.
0: Let's read from the book of Isaiah 55 verse 6.
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0: The Lord said it is your time to seek for his help.
1: Tó túmọ̀ sí wípé.
0: That is.
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0: He that seek for the Lord.
1: Òun ni ó rí.
0: Will be the one to see him.
1: Ẹni tó bá pè é.
0: He that call upon him.
1: Nígbà tó wà nítòsí.
0: At where whenever he is nearby.
1: Òun ni ó rí Olúwa.
0: He is the one that will see God.
1: Ó máa gbàdúrà fún ọ.
0: I pray for you.
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0: As the day is breaking.
1: Bí o bá ṣe ké pe Ọlọ́run Israẹli.
0: As you call upon the Lord of Israel. In the name of Jesus, you will receive that help. As you are heading now today, you will obtain that mercy. My name once again,
1: Prophet Abiodun Elijah.
0: Wole Abiodun Elijah. From the church, Comforter Christian Center, you can call my number.
1: 081-66-89-79-18. 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
0: Some people said they could not hear the number. I will call it once again. I said.
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0: The help you are looking for.
1: Àkókò ni fún ọ láti.
0: This is the time for you to receive the help. The Lord says you call upon me. He said call upon me. Ẹ wá Olúwa nígbà tí ẹ lè rí. 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In the book of Psalm.
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0: for those that are calling upon him truly that is if you call upon God this morning if you shout like those that have done it in the past you will also obtain that mercy you obtain that mercy let's look at the story of Moses Moses called upon the Lord and the people of Israelites they call upon God in the book of Exodus chapter 14 verse 10 the book of Exodus 14 verse 10
2: nigbati farao si insumo tosi
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1: won bo leyin won
2: eru si ba won gidigidi
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0: the israelite cried unto god they cried unto the lord
1: ipo won na ni won na wa ni
0: apo are you today? Do not be scared. Do not be scared. What position are you presently? You need to call upon God. As the Israelites called upon him, they called upon him. This is the Red Sea before them. And the host of Egypt are before them, behind them. God has chosen us. It is only God that can deliver. Your father and mother may not be able to deliver you. Your pastor may not be able to deliver you. Your neighbor may not be able to deliver you. They may not have the capacity. But you need to cry upon the Lord. I don't know the position you have. I do not know the position you have. I don't know the position you have. Whatever position you have, the Lord is ready to deliver you. If you look at the book of Samuel, he called

0: else.
1: I want to go Philistine.
0: The battle of Philistine. In the book of 1 Samuel.
1: In the book of
0: 1
1: Samuel.
0: Chapter 7.
1: Verse 9.
0: Esa ikeso.
1: You know we.
2: Samali mu odragu tokan.
1: Samali mu odragu tokan.
2: Ti mu amu. O si fi ru ototo ebo sisun si Oluwa.
1: Beni si Oluwa.
2: Samali si kepe Oluwa fun Israeli.
1: Samali kepe Oluwa fun Israeli.
2: Oluwa si gbo.
0: And the Lord had them.
1: Oluwa si gbo won.
0: The Lord had them.
1: O tumo si wipe.
0: Which means.
1: Awon ajagun to ba kepe Oluwa.
0: Those are in battle whenever they call upon God. The Lord used to save them. I don't know the kind of problem you are facing. You don't need to keep me. You don't need to say that God should do whatever it pleases him. God is expecting you to call upon him. That problem is not something you can face alone. You need to call upon the God of Israel.
1: Samuel
0: called upon God because of the problem of
1: Philistine.
0: At the end of the day, the Lord had them. He heard his cry. The Lord answered them. The book of 2 Kings 6:5. He told us about the story. The prophets that were with prophet Elijah. When the ass fell into the river, they cried. They said, "Our Father, we borrowed this thing. We borrowed this thing. We borrowed this thing." He knew if they could not seek for it, then they are holding on to people. They are now in danger. After he cried, Elisha said, "Where did this thing from?" That is, there is power in your voice. There is power in your voice. You just speak. That is why the Bible says, ask. Are you asking? Until you ask, that is when you are going to receive. It is those that ask that will receive. I pray for you that in the name of Jesus, everything you are requesting or expecting from God, before the end of this week, you are going to obtain mercy over them. You will obtain mercy over them. My name once again, Prophet Abiodun Elijah. From the church, Comforters Christian Center. Wherever you are coming from Apata, or on me, tell the person bringing you that you are going to Power Light Junction,
1: Shiba.
0: You can come in from Apata. You can come in from on me. And you can call me on this phone number. You may take it far. A lot of people have been calling that we are praying on phone with them, and they are having testimonies to the power of God.
1: This is my telephone number. You can call 081-66-89-7918.
0: I will call it again.
1: 081-66-89-7918.
0: I pray for someone hearing me this morning. Amen. Amen. Amen. Do not lose your hope. The Lord is with you. Call that number. At this time, the first 10 people that are
1: calling,
0: I will pray and heavenly money prayer for you. And you will know that there is prophet. And the Lord uses the prophet. He shall be well with you. In Jesus' name we pray.
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0: All right, it's another beautiful Tuesday morning. 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And it is time for another interesting edition of Perspective Unlimited. My name is Kunle Olowu, and I don't do this alone. I have my analyst here with me in the studio. That is Chukwu Emeka Munachiso, as usual. Good morning, Chukwu Emeka.
1: Good morning, Kunle.
0: Yes, it's nice to have you here again this morning.
1: Thank you for bringing me in.
0: Yes, I know we are going to have some very good conversations this morning. Okay, so as usual, we are going to be looking at three newspapers this morning. Here in front of me, I have the Punch newspaper. I also have the Guardian. And the third paper is the Nigerian Tribune. And we'll be looking at the headlines on these three papers. And, of course, right after that, we will delve into a basic analysis of these headlines. Now, we will start with the front page of the Nigerian Tribune this morning, where the largest caption on the Nigerian Tribune reads, NLC women demand free, peaceful polls in Osun State. Of course, that story has about three or four rider stories. The first one being Adeleke's wife leads women warns against indiscriminate arrest harassment. And NLC advises against intimidation of workers, pensioners. And NSCDC deploys 10,210 personnel, tactical units. And another rider story to that one, IPA cautions against manipulation of election. And Atiku Mark Aregbesola rallies votes for ADC candidates. All those stories you can find on pages 15 and 16 of the Nigerian Tribune this morning. Another story here on page 29, troops rescue 33 kidnapped passengers in Zamfara. The rider story to that, foil ISWAP attack on military base in Borno. And still on the front page of the Nigerian Tribune, expats flag debt servicing crisis as Nigerian cripples with 159.35 trillion naira bill. And the writer stories to that says citizens may pay for it through additional taxes. That story is on page 7. And on page 16, G100 begins consultations, meets Atiku, Obi, others. And the writer stories to that fixes unitary summit for next week. That story, like I said, is on page 16 of the Nigerian Tribune this morning. Moving on to other stories now. I won't be a godfather to my successor. This is according to Makinde. And if you want more on that story, it's on page 15 of the Nigerian Tribune this morning. And on page 3, customs dismantle 3.24 billion naira smuggling ring in the southwest. And on page 3 again, Lassa fever cases hit 1,000, death toll rises to 237. This is according to the NCDC. And still talking about some health now, climate change redraws Africa's malaria map. East Africa hardest hit. That's the reason page 23 of the paper this morning. Rising litigation costs raises concern over access to justice in election-related dispute. And the writer stories to that, San human rights lawyer insists justice must not become preserved on the rich. That story is on page 8, an apprehension over looming food crisis. That story is on page 3, and that's the final story we are going to be looking at the Nigerian Tribune this morning.

Now moving swiftly to the front page of the Guardian newspaper this morning. The largest caption on the Guardian this morning: opposition kicks as state hikes permits tightens campaign rule. That story is on page 6 of the Guardian this morning. Moving on to other stories on the 2027 election, Atiku Obi, Makinde, others may forge alliance against Tinubu. That story is on page 3. And still on page 3, 90 civil society groups urge National Assembly to withdraw foreign aid bill. And still on page 3, NERC takes over Kaduna discos over 456.5 billion naira debt. Like I said, that story is on page 3. And on page 8, on Osun State, report reveals 29 deaths from 73 incidents ahead of polls. And on page 6, EU clarifies 2027 election roll as misreport. Reaction exposes concern. And that story is on page 6 of the Guardian newspaper this morning. We also have Imo Nasarawa Varsity lecturers embark on indefinite strike over unpaid entitlements. That story is on page 8. And if you go to page 22, you'll find the story on recapitalization, where the FG wades into dispute, suspends NICOM's 680 million naira fee. Those are the stories you can find on the front page of the Guardian newspaper this morning.

And finally, on the front page of the Punch newspaper this morning, the largest caption on that one, sensitive materials arrive Oshogbo, 30,000 core members mobilized. The rider stories to that, soldiers guard Oshun INEC office as 25,310 security personnel deployed for polls. Adeleke's wives lead protest against alleged arrest and violence. And the final rider story to that, CSOs others raise fears over INEC's new result system. All of those stories you can find on pages 2 and 8 of the Punch newspaper this morning. Moving on to other stories now on page 19. Seven states FCT borrow 355 billion naira in 3 months. And still on the front page of the Punch, on recapitalization, FG orders NICOM to stop dispute fees. That story is on page 20. And on page 7, visa processing shift won't affect Abuja embassy operations. This is according to the U.S. And Atiku Arebeshola Wu Oshun voters says ADC will restore Awolowo's legacy. That story is on page 8 of the Punch newspaper this morning. And on the 2027 polls, opposition parties begin talks on single candidates. That story is on page 9. And Oyo pastor arrested for allegedly defrauding 18 members. That story is on page 5. And finally, on page 20, Dangote NUPRC defer over 2-quarter crude supply. Those are the stories you can find on the front page of the Punch newspaper this morning.

0: All right, now delving into the reports I've seen on the front pages of our papers this morning. The first one I've seen on Punch newspaper, as we see that seven states and the Federal Capital Territory borrow over 355 billion naira in 3 months. Now the reports are according to the Punch newspaper. Seven state governments increased their domestic debt stock by a combined 355.18 billion naira in the first quarter of 2026, despite repeated claims by some governors that they had not contracted fresh loans to meet the financial needs of the administrations. The increase, however, was actually seen in only seven sub-national governments, while 29 recorded reductions in their domestic debt stock between December 31st, 2025 and March 31st, 2026, according to data obtained by the Debt Management Office and analyzed by Punch yesterday. Further findings show that the total debt stock of the seven states during the period under review was 977.15 billion naira. The DMO data showed that domestic debt stock of the 36 states and the Federal Capital Territory rose from 4.36 trillion naira at the end of December 2025 to 4.52 trillion naira as at March 31st, 2026. That represents a net increase of about 163.25 billion naira, or 3.74% within 3 months. But the gross increase recorded by the seven states whose debt stock went up was much higher at 355.18 billion. The seven governments that recorded the increase were the Federal Capital Territory, Edo, Borno, Yobe, Benue, Kaduna, and Nasarawa. Now let us look at this story. We know that there has been issues concerning the borrowing culture in Nigeria. The federal government is not also exonerated from this. We know that the borrowing has been going up and up, and people have been complaining that we are supposed to be in the plenty season now, and yet the federal government is still borrowing. Now this, the federal government has actually reacted that the plenty that we are enjoying now, that it is being trickled down even to the states, because the states now are receiving over triple of what they used to collect before the removal of subsidy and the rest of the financial interventions, if I may say, that the federal government has said. But now we are seeing that particularly seven states has actually increased their borrowing even within 3 months. And that would make people want to ask, is the money that the federal government is giving them still not enough? Or is there a lot of infrastructural development going on in these states that they need more money, they need to borrow more for them to be able to achieve?
1: You know, there's something I want to correct here. You said we are the money borrow, we are living in plenty now. We are not living in plenty. The governors and the federal government are living in plenty, not we, the people of Nigeria. Mm. So I want to correct that thing, you know. The issue is this, Kunle. There is nothing wrong in borrowing if you are borrowing for production. Hmm. But there is everything wrong with borrowing if you are borrowing for consumption. Hmm. And that is where there is a problem in our country. In a country where there is little or no accountability, you don't expect the leaders to be financially responsible. Hmm. You don't. Because human beings...
0: Nobody would ask?
1: No, because nobody is asking question. If they know that, look, this money belongs to the people, and I'm going to tell them how I spent this money, there will be financial responsibility. But as far as nobody is checking them, nobody is looking over the shoulder, nobody is asking them, come and tell us how you spent our money, there is no way this reckless borrowing will stop. It won't. So the federal government sets the pace and the states are following. The federal government came up sometime to tell Nigerians that that governors are receiving triple what they have been receiving. Even Sanwo-Olu of Lagos said it, and so many governors have said such a thing. But where is the evidence of that humongous borrowing going on across the federation? Hmm. Where is it? Because Kunle, you mentioned critical infrastructure. This is euphemism for corruption. Because as far as I'm concerned, critical infrastructure is the people. It is all about the people. If the people,
0: all about the people.
1: Yes, that's a first critical infrastructure. Are Nigerians living better lives today than they were living before? No. Poverty is on the increase. Frustration is on the rise. Depression is taking its toll across board. And that's why Nigerians are jumping into lagoon. That's why people are killing themselves. That's why there is drug abuse all over the place. Because a lot of people don't have that mechanism to hold on, you know, to endure for a very long time. So they will look for something to escape from reality. And that is why there is drug abuse all over the place. So what are they borrowing for? What the federal government asking the state governors, asking them question about borrow. The federal government is still on the jamboree. We were told before the removal of fuel subsidy that if we remove fuel subsidy, we will have enough to develop the country. Now we have removed fuel subsidy and we are even borrowing more than when we were having subsidy. So where is the proceeds of the subsidy we removed? Kule, that is, and I am not carried away by all this news, all these reports you just made, because I know for sure that Nigeria and Nigerians will not get it right unless Nigerians themselves wake up from their deep stupidity and understand that this country belongs to them and begin to ask questions. Leaders will continue to take them for a ride. Leaders will continue to put their, will continue to walk on our minds with their dirty feet, using ethnicity and religion to make sure that people do not ask the right question from their leaders. If they put you in a place where you know that people will definitely ask you how we spend the last couple, you'll be very careful. But nobody asks that question in Nigeria. When you wake up to ask that, oh, because it's not from their religion, oh, because it's not from their tribe, and some people will come out from the social media and be defending the indefensible. And be telling you, it's because it's not their time. That's why they're asking questions. And by so doing, you are swimming in poverty, deprivation, hunger, and whatever that has to do with your suffering. You understand? So unless we, the people of this country, begin to, and I don't see it coming. I don't. That's the tragedy.
0: Okay. So let us look at this report critically. The seven states that are being mentioned here that have borrowed this amount in the last 3 months, they are actually the Federal Capital Territory, that is Abuja, Edo, Borno State, Yobe, Benue, Kaduna, and Nasarawa. Now, these states, apart from the Federal Capital Territory, where we know that that is where the power sits, these other states, do you think there might be some sort of justification for their borrowing, considering that they might not be as buoyant as other states? So let us even say they are receiving triple of what they used to collect. It still might not be enough for them to absolutely develop the states.
1: I'm coming to Kule.
0: Yes.
1: That brings us, you know, one thing I like about life is that there are certain things that are set down. You can't run away from them.
0: Mm.
1: You may deny their existence, but it will still catch up with you.
0: Hmm.
1: You mentioned these seven states. Let's remove federal capital. You don't create states, Kunle, because of landmass. You create states that are viable.
0: Hmm.
1: And that brings us back to restructuring, which we will never run away from. We will never. If this country is restructured based on the viability of states, Kule, we will not be having what we are having. And if we are running through federal system of government, not unitary, feeding bottle federalism that we are running, the center feeding the federating units, we will not have this problem. You know why? Because each state will have its own options. Each state will maintain its own state based on what that state is getting from their state. It will not wait for the center to feed them, to spoon feed them before they'll be able to carry out anything. But because we created states for political domination, not for their viability, that's why we are having this problem. That's why the center will always be feeding the states in order to maintain that control. And it is not healthy for our development. If the states are viable, and if the states are created for their viability, Kule won't have this. But they are not created for their viability, they are created for their land mass. There are some states in Nigeria, they are very small in terms of land mass, but go and check what they are getting from that state. You discover that they have enough. You understand? So because they know what they are doing. The governors there and what, and they created an enabling environment for the states to thrive. So they are making money and they are very small in terms of land mass. But there are some states that have a lot of land mass and yet they are not making anything. Why? Because they were not created for viability. They were created for political domination. So that you say, oh, this area has two states. This one has a 7 states. We are more populous. No, you don't create states that way. Kule, that is why I keep saying that Nigeria, unless we get visionary leaders, not this crop of leaders we have all over the place, visionary leaders who will take, Kule, I was politically conscious when we were operating in regions. Go and check the success Nigeria made when the government was regionalized. Because every region, we know that you're on your own. You contribute to the center. You make money. It was agriculture that they thrived on agriculture, not even oil. But today we have a lot of things that will give us money. And yet, we are still borrowing like drunken, we spend money like drunken soldiers, drunken sailors. And yet, there is no accountability. Without accountability, Kule, there will be no good governance over the world.
0: So let us look at this. Let us look at all of these 7 states again. Maybe they have some sort of similarities. And do you think there might actually be a legitimate reason for some states to borrow heavily, especially states that are facing security challenges and, you know, Kule, all these issues?
1: If you are
0: facing, do you think there might be any reason?
1: What is the reason for security challenges? You know, we are looking at security as if some people just wake up and begin to run riots. Security challenges we are having is as a result of bad governance. Yes. Where you have bad governance, Kule, you won't have it easy. You won't. Because where there is bad governance, and bad governance is euphemism for corruption.
0: So that being said, bad corruption is the reason for this. So a lot of Nigerians will say that it is what it is already. There is already bad governance and it has resulted into security issues. Now, these states are boring because they are trying to fight the security issue that is already on ground, which is not supposed to be, but already it is. You know, so what we are doing now is looking for the way forward. So can this be a justifiable reason for them to be boring?
1: Kule, there's no, you know, I told you something when we are starting this conversation, that if you borrow for production, there's nothing wrong with it. If you borrow for consumption, there is everything wrong with it. What are they borrowing for? Are they borrowing to show up the revenue of the state? Are they borrowing to repair cemeteries, which some are doing? In this, we have heard of governors taking money to go and renovate cemeteries. Will cemetery of usher in security in a state? We have heard of governors taking money to go and renovate government houses which they are not living in. That is profligacy, Kule, as far as I'm concerned.
0: So you can't borrow for such.
1: That is wastages. But if you are borrowing to build hospitals, that is justifiable. If you are borrowing to build roads in order to enhance commerce in your state, it is good. But if you are borrowing to sponsor people on pilgrimage, that is wastage. Go and check what most of them are borrowing for. Are they borrowing to repair schools where our children will go to school and learn? Are they borrowing to build hospitals? Go and check what they are borrowing for. Are they borrowing for things that will add value to the citizens of their states? That's the question. That's why I said, if you borrow for production, it is good to borrow. Every businessman must borrow. Yes, if you see a businessman who has never borrowed, he's not in business. He's a failure. Because other people's money help business people to thrive. That's borrowing. You understand? You borrow one time at the other. But what are you borrowing for? To cook soup? Are you borrowing to do wedding? What is wedding an investment? Are you borrowing to throw a party? Is it an investment? You borrow for something that will bring in money. Because when what you are borrowed for brings in more money than what you borrowed, you are a businessman.
0: That's called business.
1: Yes, I am a business person. I love business. Because if I want to borrow and I know that what I want to borrow will not bring me enough from what I'm borrowing, I will not borrow. You borrow to maximize profit. Not borrowing because you want to buy a shoebi.
2: and throw a party and and go to a cemetery and be renovating. What is it for? Because why they are doing that? Because Nigerians don't ask questions, and we will continue to be in a mess. As far as we see our leaders, we see politicians as our leaders, not even our servants. Go to civilized countries. The you know, Kunle, there's one quotation I love so much from George Orwell, the man that wrote Animal Farm. He said a society where government is afraid of the people, that society will develop very well. But a society where the people are afraid of the government, that society will die in poverty. And that is exactly the picture of our country.
0: Okay, that is very well said now, and I don't want us to really dwell on that. We will soon be going on a commercial break, but before then, I want us to quickly get to our neighbors, that is Osun State, as they'll be having their elections in a few days. And we have reports here from Punch saying that the sensitive materials have arrived at Oshogbo as 30,000 core members are mobilized for the exercise. Now, according to the reports seen here on Punch newspaper, sensitive election materials have arrived in Oshogbo ahead of Saturday's Osun State governorship election, as the Independent National Electoral Commission said it would draw ad hoc personnel from a pool of more than 30,000 members of the National Youth Service Corps. The development came as security agencies stepped up preparations for the poll, with no fewer than 25,310 personnel from the Nigerian Police Force, Nigerian Security and Defense Corps, the Economic and Financial Crimes Commission deployed across the state. The Chief Press Secretary to INEC, Chairman Adedayo Oketola, disclosed the Commission's planned deployment of NYC members in a conversation with the Punch newspaper, as a matter of fact, yesterday, while giving an update on preparations for the August 15 election. Oketola and above ad hoc personnel to be engaged, adding that the Commission would draw from a pool of more than 30,000 NYC members, like I earlier said. Now, Osun State would be going to the polls to elect their new governor. We've heard a lot of issues, fighting here and there, EFCC freezing and unfreezing accounts, secretary to the state government being arrested with, you know, we've heard a whole lot about this. And INEC, for the second time this year now, are going to be put to the test of whether they are able to to conduct a credible election in Nigeria, as seen first, and then as we are going to be seeing in Osun State now. What are your thoughts about this election coming up?
2: It is not INEC only that will be put to test. The federal government itself is on trial. You know what I'm saying? Now, if you check what is going on in Osun State right now, you know that our politicians have not learned a lesson. We are not playing politics. We are just buying and selling, trading on people's conscience. The secretary to the state governor, to the government of Osun State, Teslim Ibalaye, was arrested over something they say, voter cash or something, and at the end of the day, it was released. A sitting commissioner was also arrested, detained, and later released without charge. Why are we, throwing matches into a situation that is already combustible? I am very, very worried about what is going on in Osun State, because Osun State has a history of political killings. Whenever there is election, they go into convulsion. They unleash terror. And these are people who want to lead people. And you want to kill the very people that you want to lead. That is the height of primitivity in acquisition of power. Kunle, the federal government is on trial. Let's see how many police officers are there right now. The core members are there right now. The people are coming, arrest here and there, killings here and there. Let's watch and see whether these things will produce. You know, I told you something. One of the reasons for backwardness in Africa is lack of transparency in election. Let's go and break.
0: All right, so we are going to go on a quick commercial break now. When we come back on the second half of Perspective Unlimited, we will be talking about other issues as seen on the papers this morning. Until when we come back on the second half, do stay tuned to Wells Radio 89.3 FM, and Perspective Unlimited is the program. Do stay tuned.
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0: All right, you all welcome back to the second half of Perspective Unlimited on Wells Radio 89.3 FM, your preferred awesome radio. I am Kunle Olowu, and in the studio with me, I have Chukwu Emeka Monachiso, who is our analyst for this morning. Before we went on that quick commercial break, we have been talking about different things. We started with the borrowing spree from seven different states in Nigeria. And the amounts they have borrowed in 3 months. And from there, we talked about the Osun State election that will be coming soon on the 15th of this month. That was what we're talking about before we went on the commercial break. But there are a lot of talking points, and I would not want us to dwell on just those two stories because we have so many talking points this morning. And I would also like to invite those at home to be a part of the show. You can call into the studio to give your 2 cents on the issues we are discussing this morning. To call into the studio, you can call this numbers 091-6893-1000. I'll take that number again, 091-6893-1000. Another number is 0915-333-4893. 0915-333-4893. The third number you can call is 091-33-33-893. You can call into the studio to be a part of the show this morning. So now, Chukwu Emeka, still talking about elections in Nigeria. We ended on the note of Osun State before we went on that commercial break. And it doesn't stop at that, because here on the front page of Guardian newspaper, we have a report about the 2027 election, and this has to do with Atiku Obi and our own Seyi Makinde of Oyo State and others, with the possibility of them forging an alliance against the current president, Bola Tinubu. The report, as seen on Guardian, the presidential candidates and opposition leaders, including Atiku Abubakar, Peter Obi, Seyi Makinde, Donald Duke, Adebayo Adewole, Ebenezer, and Sunday Honor, have commenced fresh consultations aimed at forging a common political front to challenge the President Bola Tinubu-led All Progressive Congress, APC, in the 2027 general election. These consultations, facilitated by the G100, followed its August 2nd, 2026 open letter to opposition leaders of to the society, civil society organizations and Nigerians of good conscience, in which it unveiled what it called the doctrine of necessary democratic opposition. The doctrine advocates a credible and competitive opposition capable of providing Nigerians with a viable alternative to the ruling party. Now, the G100, led by one of the governors, the contestants, disclosed in a statement yesterday that it had since engaged the leadership of the six opposition parties, including presidential candidates, running mates, and national chairman, as part of efforts to build consensus ahead of the election. The parties are the African Democratic Congress, that's the ADC, Allied People's Movement, APM, Nigerian Democratic Congress, NDC, People's Democratic Party, PDP, People's Redemption Party, PRP, and the Social Democratic Party, that's the SDP. The initiative is coming amid concerns that multiple opposition candidates could split votes and invariably strengthen the APC's chance in 2027. Before I ask you my questions on this, let us quickly take this call. Hello, good morning.
1: Hello, good morning, sir.
0: What is your name? Where are you calling us from?
1: Ruth calling from Alakia.
0: Ruth from Alakia, you have the floor.
1: Yes, sir. No, Nigeria is tired of achieving rising cost of foodstuffs, insecurity, and the struggles facing ordinary citizens under this administration. So the time has come for opposition leaders to put personal interests aside, unite, and offer Nigeria a credible alternative. Because if it continues to go like this, 2027 must be about rescuing Nigeria and restoring hope. And on the Osun coming election, I just hope INEC will be neutral, transparent, and proactive. Why security operatives, protect voters, prevent violence, and ensure a peaceful protest Because what we want is everyone should vote and democracy should win. Good morning, sir.
0: Good morning. A peaceful election, I believe she wanted to say there. Let's quickly take this call as well. Hello, good morning. What is your name? Where are you calling us from?
2: Hello, good morning.
0: Good morning.
2: This
0: is who now?
2: Adeyemke.
0: Okay, Adeyemke, you have the floor.
2: Yeah, concerning borrowing, borrowing are meaningful when it is being used judiciously. But it is just like the money are being borrowed for consumption, not for, for spending, not for consumption. So it's not a good point. So I would just urge that the states that are borrowing, they should make it used for what they want to use. So not just that they will be using it for their own gain or for their own selfish interest. Thank you very much.
0: Thank you very much for your contribution. Now, talking about the proposed coalition between these opposition parties, we know that sometime this year, such meeting was actually conveyed here in Oyo State, where Peter Obi, Atiku Abubakar and the likes were all in Ibadan at the State House, talking about bringing forward one candidates, united candidates by all of these opposition parties to contest against the present administration. And we know that just few weeks after that, Peter Obi and Atiku were in the same political party as at that period. And about a week or 2 weeks after that meeting, we heard that Peter Obi had left that party where he was with Atiku Abubakar to another party because it seemed like they could not agree on who they want to bring in as their flag bearer as at that time. Now everybody has, all primaries has been done. All the flag bearers know their names and the logos they carry. And now we are hearing again that they want to have another coalition to have a united candidate. How significant is this fresh consultation among opposition leaders ahead of this election, in your own opinion? What do you think?
3: In politics, there is always alignment and realignment. There will always be people meeting together to come, to do something with one accord in order to get into power. My main concern is not getting power for the sake of power. What are they going to do with power? Our politicians are not people who understand what to do with power. They go for power for the sake of power. My brother, I'm standing for anything that will make Nigeria a country where everybody will be happy. If it is coalition or not coalition that will bring it about, so be it. But as far as I'm concerned, Nigeria is a beautiful piece of work. But look at what the nonsense we have made of this country because of bad leadership. We have everything. Is it? We there's no national disaster here, natural disaster. What we have here is human disaster. Bringing people, taking people to the corridors of power, people who have nothing, people who are just greedy to get power, and they don't know what to do with it when they get there. Look at how look at the situation of our country today. And we all believed that, look, this country will work. Is Nigeria working? Nigeria is not working.
0: But let me quickly ask.
3: I'm coming.
0: Yeah.
3: When it comes to alignment and realignment, if any realignment that is just to massage the ego of those who want to be in power, I don't support it. But if you are coming together to create an environment where Nigerians will say, oh, because do you know, Kule, the way it is right now, most Nigerians, I don't know whether if the rate of depression in our country is too high. Depression, many people are depressed. And that's why I keep telling people, don't ever provoke anybody. Yes, don't.
0: Because you don't know what that person is going through.
3: Don't engage in anybody in any argument, unnecessary argument. Just leave him. Because what the person is carrying is so much. And yet, you read about borrowing. You read about, if we have visionary leadership, Kunle, we will not be where we are today. If our leaders are in power for the sake of the people, we won't be where we are today. But look at where we are. You have 10,000 naira in your hand right now. Before 10 o'clock this morning, it's all over. You won't even know what you have done with it. I'm not saying that there should be no policy. Every policy of government must come with a human face. There is nothing you do in life, You do it gradually because you are not leading goats. They are human beings. I am in support of first subsidy removal, but it must be gradual. If a mother wants to win a child, you don't do it by fiat. Immediately, that child will die. Kule, meetings, it is, people are free to meet. People are free to align and realign. You understand? There's nothing wrong with that. It's all about, that's what politics is all about. But the statement that all is fair in politics is very, very tragic. It's not acceptable.
0: Okay,
3: is not fair in politics.
0: Let's look at it this way. Like you have rightly said, alignments, realignments, everywhere and there. Before I ask this, let's quickly take this call. Hello, good morning. What is your name? Where are you calling us from?
4: Yeah, good morning, West Radio.
0: Good morning.
4: Salami.
0: Mr. Salami, good morning, sir.
4: I'm calling from my water. Good morning, Mr. Peter Mika.
3: Good morning, Mr. Salami.
4: My dear brother, oh yeah, good bless you, sir. Yes, sir. Just as I just said, Mr. Kunle, about Nigerian politicians, the opposition parties now, presidential parties as well as power, now modeling the idea of coming back to present a single candidate. This is funny. Everything speaking, and one number one, I don't even see it working. It won't work, yeah, because they all have set on contention already. And even if it does, I don't see it making any significant impact and at this time around. Why? Because the opposition had this opportunity because Nigerians were calling for, even before they all went their different ways to grab the tickets of different parties. So people have already associated them with their different parties. I think it's known for APC, APC, and back in the day for APM and where have been. So now coming back to hotel, we have dropped our something, we are now, it won't work again. What would have worked was initially, let them come together and present a single candidate. So that's what people would have known them with. Rather than now, they all went their different ways now to see their individual political ambition to be on the ballot. Even when they know they don't have the strength. Just to be on the ballot. I want to believe, I want to be this. But I wish them good luck. But it's always good that we put our national interest first in everything we do politically. It's really a critical point in the history of this country. We need patriotism in anything we do. I don't see this in the part of some of these are so-called leading politicians in this country. And it's too dangerous for democracy. May God save us. Thank you very much. God bless you.
0: Thank you very much for your contribution, sir. So my question is a little bit tilted towards what Mr. Salami just said now. We know that in Nigeria, the major challenge has always been getting Nigerian opposition parties to actually come to work together. Like you have said, we know that alignments, realignments would always happen. And I think a lot of Nigerians will pray that such realignments or alignments should be to create a better option. Nigeria for, a better country for us, a better leader that will take us to where we ought to be. But like I said, we know that the challenge is always getting all of these people to come together to work. Now we have personalities like Atiku Abubakar there. We have Peter Obi. We have Seyi Makinde also, who is saying that he wants to run for presidency. How can we get all of these people to now agree that, okay, I want to drop my ambition and support this one person? Would that be possible?
3: That is where the issue of national interest, which my good friend Salami just said, comes in. If there is national interest and you know that you claim to be on a rescue mission, at least there is need to support one another. You understand what I'm saying? But I mentioned about ego. Everybody wants his ego to be massaged.
0: Yes. Let's quickly take this call. Hello, good morning. What is your name? Where are you calling us from?
5: Okay, my name is Elder Benjamin. I'm calling from...
0: Yes, you have the floor, sir.
5: Yes, I want to greet the analyst in the house, and you too.
0: Yes, thank you very much, sir.
5: I'm happy to hear that the situation they have come together. But coming together is one thing, and

0: They come together and present a single candidate, which is acceptable to all of them. It's better. That's the only way they can challenge the administrator. But they go there to drag themselves. And they should watch it because this man, Tinubu, is a strategy. Before you know, he threatened them. And of course, they thought of computer in their news. He made them to scatter. But if they come out with a formidable force, with one boss watching him, then that is kind of talk of defeating Tinubu. But going one by that it means that Tinubu is going for second time. No matter what people are saying, whether the administration is good or is not good, it's going for second time. But if they come out and we have a strong force who will give Nigeria a good policy, it means we are going out of it. Thank you and God bless you.
1: Thank you very much for your contribution, sir. Thank you very much. Okay, so yeah, you were talking about what's the coalition, the interest of the people, yes. What it can be. Let's quickly take this call. Hello, good morning. What is your name? Where are you calling us from?
2: Good morning, Chief Kuniolo.
1: Good morning, it's sir. Mr. Mario.
2: Good morning, sir.
1: Yes, sir.
2: Yeah, on the issue of borrowing, you see, one of the reasons why those in power, why they borrow, is that it enables them to be corrupt. Because the money they borrow, some of them eventually use the money for their own purpose. For their own good. They know how to divert the money in the name of borrowing. So borrowing and corruption, they are 5 and 6, which work in pari passu. Recall that Okowa, the former governor of Delta State, in 2020 election, you know, he was the vice president under PDP. You know what Okowa did? Okowa borrowed 150 billion naira. He borrowed 150 billion naira just to help him in succeeding in the election in 2023. And the money he borrowed, then he was in government, and the money he borrowed, there was, when they asked him what he spent the money on, he can't really lay his hand on a penny or a pin that he used the money on. And that means the money comes like that, and it went away. And when he was being arrested by ESCC, you know what he did? He defected to the ruling party. Now they left him alone, and the money is there, left following. And lastly, on the issue of Russian state, I think we have been seeing some footage on the social media. I don't know if Chikunika saw it. Where we saw a woman branded in an APC uniform, and she was given people two sachets of light to people, and he was even mentioned the names of sponsors. And Accord as well, we saw Accord branded food items. So we don't see ESCC or DSS trying to arrest these people. Is this that kind of democracy that our forefathers gave to us? A good effort in this country.
1: Thank you very much for your contribution, sir.
3: So, Kule, back to
1: wrapping up now.
3: Yeah, back to the coalition or alignment and realignment. It is necessary in every political outing. But is it too late in the day? I don't think it's too late in the day.
1: So you actually think that these personalities that are involved, Atiku Abubakar, Seyi Makinde, Peter Obi, you think they can actually come together and say, okay, you know what? I drop my ambition for you.
3: We cannot say that they will agree or they will not agree. They are adults. Let's wait and see if there will be a change of mind among any one of them. I cannot stay here and say, oh, it will not work. No, I won't say that. Because anything can happen.
1: Anything can happen.
3: Yes.
1: All right, thank you very much for your thoughts, Mr. Chukwu Emeka Monachi. So thank you for always. Thank you for your in-depth analysis.
3: Thank you for having me, Kule.
1: Yes, sir.
3: In all of these things, may Nigeria win.
1: Amen. Amen. May Nigeria win. That's the greater purpose we are all fighting for. I would like to say a big thank you to everybody who has been a part of the show this morning. Remember that Perspective Unlimited takes place here on Wells Radio 89.3 FM every Mondays to Fridays between 6:30 and 7:30 a.m. Do join us again for another interesting edition of Perspective Unlimited. Until then, we will be leaving the studio now for the sport people to come do their thing. And I would like to wish you all a beautiful day and see you again tomorrow on Perspective Unlimited. 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

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And yes, you are tuned into AM Sports, where we will gather, preach the gospel of sports. My name is Lizette Femoleade, your one and only sport baby. Now let's start from the story of the Super Falcons this morning. The Director General and the Chief Executive Officer of the National Institute for Sport, NIS, talking about Philippe Chabou. Don't tell the Super Falcons, say the recent disappointment where they play with Cameroon, where they lose the slot for the World Cup. Don't tell them, say, may they put time behind them. Say right now, the focus is securing victory in the upcoming World Cup qualifying clash against South Africa. The NIS chief talks, say, made them sharp, made them quick, made them turn their attention to the next World Cup qualifier, and that one day very crucial, the one where they will play against the South African women's national team, Bayana. And that one on Thursday, August 13th. To not boost them, it literally reminded them that the Super Falcons, say, you know your status for this Africa now. Apparently, you are the most successful women's national team. You've won the continental title record 10 times. And the reason why this chief told them, be say, what made them remember their rich history may come be as a source of confidence and motivation rather than pressure. According to Chabou, he said setbacks are part of sport. But what defines champions is their ability to bounce back. Basically, Chabou is saying that the players, the coach, the technical crew, the coaching staff, everybody must maintain a positive mindset. They should not allow the defeat to affect their confidence. And also ensure that the players are fully ready, fully prepared for that decisive encounter with South Africa leaders, the Bayana. As they come out from the coaching staff, from the technical crew, from the players, Chabou come say, make a come face Nigerians right now. Come they appeal to us, they beg Nigerians to say, make it now, no stop today, support this Super Falcons team. Make you now leave disappointment in one way concerning Cameroon. Make you now focus on the, you know, on the Falcons. Pray for them. Rally behind them as they chase the World Cup ticket. Well, yes, the Super Falcons will not have little time to dwell on their Nations Cup disappointment, because right now they've turned their attention to the World Cup qualification campaign and the challenge with the South African league, the Bayana. And the match is going to be on Thursday.

After talking about the Super Falcons this morning, the coach don't talk something, though. You know, say after the match, now a lot of people come up on the talk, say, make the coach resign, make it come out. Say, call Justin Madugu, you don't do, they go. You don't already win the 10th one for them. Oh, yeah, now they go. But the coach got something to say. The coach said, I am not going anywhere. Me will anyway say. In saying no go resign, he can't add to him in talk say, the only thing where if he say, if he do on Thursday, that's their next match, you know, with the Bayana leaders, saying go rotate the squad. And then I can't reason and say, how you want to rotate the squad? Say if he change goalkeeper, if he change this, if he change that. But yes, it's going to rotate the squad on Thursday. Me, I can't look and say, "Shey, this coach no waiting they do, sha." Anyway, it's going to be a crucial match on Thursday, and it's also going to be, you know, a decider, because even Nigeria, if Super Falcons fail again to secure victory with Bayana leaders, then it's signed and sealed that the 2027 World Cup for the ladies is out of the bag. And yes, still on the latest stories this morning, but this time concerns the under-17. The Confederation of African Football, CAF, is considering the introduction of a new under-17 Women's African Cup of Nations, with the competition potentially launching as early as 2027. Yes, so CAF don't talk, say, they feel consider, they feel talk, say, maybe start a new under-17 Women's African Cup of Nations. And if it start early as 2027, now this proposed tournament will create an additional continental platform for Africans, emerging female footballers, and also strengthen the development pathway between the grassroots football youth international competition and the senior game. Although CAF don't talk, they don't, CAF never confirm formally, never confirm the under-17 Women's African Cup of Nations, never confirm the competition, the project. The project, you know, is still subject to the necessary sporting organization, logistical requirements. But before an official launch, details including the competition format, the qualification process, the number of the team where go participate, and the host country, the country where go host them, all those ones, they go determine them before the official launch. But if it is approved, the under-17 Women African Cup of Nations will give these young players another opportunity to gain experience in the high-level international competition. And it will also allow the national associations to identify and develop talent at an earlier stage.

And one of the key issues that CAF is trying to consider and determine is whether this proposed continental tournament, this proposed under 17th African, this Women African Cup of Nations, they come to look and say, sure, they will come to use them as a way, as a qualification pathway for the FIFA under 17th Women World Cup. And I know, say, this one where they currently play, this WAF going to currently play, slot they there for the FIFA's Women's World Cup. They won't come know whether this particular one, when they want start this under 17, when they want start also for WAFCON, so it will also be like a way to get into the FIFA under 17th Women World Cup. Because we say make we look at time, CAF existing under 17 African Cup of Nations, that is for the men. It is a qualifying tournament for the FIFA under 17 World Cup. So yes, a similar model for the women's game will literally give Africa's leading under 17 team a structured pathway to compete, of course, for the continental honors and also pursue qualification for the global championship. But the way me I did look, I'm like, say, yes, this is now new opportunities or more opportunities for young female players.

Now let's leave ladies' side and go straight to the CAF, the Commission of African Football in general. It's going to be a busy 2026-2027 competition calendar. Ghana, Egypt, Senegal, Morocco, and South Africa. This country we had all mentioned, they don't they set to host major continental tournament across the senior, across the youth, across the every category for CAF this year, 2026-2027 competition calendar. Now the flagship event on the calendar go be the CAF African Cup of Nations Morocco, talking about the AFCON 2027. And this one will take place from June 19 to June 17 next year, 2027. Now I go take qualify for this tournament. This qualification category will begin in September 2026, talking about next month. So if to say you go day, you go play for next year for AFCON, now from this September, we go know if you go play next year. Moving further, South Africa go host the CAF Super Cup. Yes, that is a clash between the CAF Champions League winners, Mamelodi Sundowns, and the CAF Confederation Cup holders, USM Alger. And that one will take place for November 8th this year, 2026. This one will be 3 p.m. for November 8th. And this time they will bring together the winners of the African 2 Premier Club competition. I mean, where we have Mamelodi Sundowns and USM Alger. It can remain Ghana, Morocco and Egypt. And their own be saying now them go get the youth tournament. Because maybe don't forget say the youth tournament now it still remain the major component of CAF development strategy. Ghana go host the CAF under 20 African Cup of Nations in February and March 2027. Morocco go stage the CAF under 17 African Cup of Nations in April and May. Egypt, they don't select and say they go host the CAF under 23 African Cup of Nations in 2027. And the Egypt on the tournament, now it will also serve as a qualification competition for the 2028 Olympic Games in Los Angeles. And no forget, say CAF, they also reason and they also examine, say, should they go launch that under, that new under 17 Women African Cup of Nations as early as 2027? That one said they go add them to calendar. And then Morocco and Senegal, now them go stage the Futsal and Beach Soccer event. Yes, the Futsal African Cup of Nations 2026, October 12th to October 21. Now Morocco go host them. And Senegal, now them go stage the Beach Soccer African Cup of Nations in November. From this 2026 to 2027 tournament now, water. A lot today go down for this 2026-2027 calendar. I mean, the CAF Interclub season is set to begin in September. But for now, a clearer calendar, yes, will still be out. You know, it will make people plan more effectively. It will give players greater visibility. And also supporters with improved certainty around the continent's major football events.

Manchester City are closing in on signing Ayew Badi from Lille, who valued the Morocco midfielder at 100 million euros. That is $85 million. Real Madrid don't talk and say that they interested in signing another person. I don't know how many Real Madrid want sign this season. Be like, for my own side, how many I don't can be like, that them don't sign. They don't get more transfer updates this season. And now they interested in signing the World Cup winning Spain midfielder, talking about Martin Zubimendi from the Premier League champions Arsenal. And yes, talking about Arsenal this morning, Arsenal and Brazil forward talking about Gabriel Jesus is open to a move to Napoli this summer. And still talking about Arsenal and kind of Brazil. The Italian side, AS Roma, they don't all talk, they don't talk with Gabriel Martinelli, representative. They don't talk, say, they won't explore that move. They won't make, Gabriel Martinelli come to AS Roma from Arsenal.

And now Barcelona and Tottenham have both made recent inquiries to Bayern Munich about England forward Harry Kane over a summer transfer. We need to just leave Harry Kane for the Bayern Munich. Manchester City are aware of the interest from Nottingham Forest in their Netherlands midfielder, talking about Hart Danny Renders, who was signed from AC Milan last summer for $46 million. And now going to Badru Bakola, who we already give green light to Liverpool. Even though Arsenal tried to make a late move for him, you don't talk and say, nah, Liverpool in one go. And he's valued at about $130 million. Inter Milan and Italy defender Alessandra Bastoni and Crystal Palace midfielder Adam Wharton, they still remain of interest to Real Madrid. Real Madrid, who don't talk calm, say they still won't make three or more summer signings. I don't know how many Real Madrid won't sign this summer. Especially the fact we say Jose Mourinho don't talk, say all of them go fight. They go fight to make the first 11. That one not really real, so. How do you have so much people? I mean, you signed like 6, 7, if I'm correct, this particular summer. And then you want to sign 3 more. Now for those sign 11 players, we ain't no saying that the first squad you won't get like that. Oh yes, Marcel and Denmark midfielder talking about Emilie Hodberg. He don't turn down the opportunity to join Newcastle. Manchester United are also strongly considering a move for RB Leipzig and Germany defender David Raum, after they don't fail to sign England left back Lewis Hall from Newcastle. West Ham United are also in talks with Arsenal to sign Reece Nelson, the English winger who spent the last 2 seasons on loan at Brentford and Fulham. And to the Premier League newcomers, Hull City, they don't get their bid rejected. They don't reject them. They won't go for Swansea City forwards and Viptonic. They won't wait finish at the top scorer in the championship last season. They don't reject their bid. And yes, last but not the least this morning, Jamie Vardy could make a sensational return to English football as the championship side West Ham. Well, they consider the move for the 39-year-old former Leicester City and England striker, who right now is a free agent after his contract at the Italian side Cremonese ended. Well, not bad at 29-year-old. Well, that is the transfer gossip for this morning. Thank you very much for tuning and listening to AM Sports. I am Lizette Femole Ade, your one and only sport baby. Enjoy the rest of your day. Bye for now.

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my cousin people. 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

0: Hello, Miss Flora. Finally, this holiday is here. But honestly, I don't know what to do with my children.
1: Why? Aren't you excited that you're on break?
0: Excited? One talks from morning till evening without control, and the other one can barely introduce himself. I'm worried about both of them.
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Here is the world news at noon on Wales Radio 89.3 FM, your preferred wholesome radio. We are reaching you live from Wales Broadcasting House along Alafi Avenue, Oluyole Estate, Ibadan. I am Ajo Emmanuel Ojo. First, the headlines. DSS frees compensate artisan cleared for your school kidnapping link. G100 fixes August 18 to rally opposition against the APC. In Oshogbo, sensitive materials arrive. Core members mobilized ahead of election. In other foreign scene, Libya's central bank governor resigns without compensation. And at least 132 killed in Colombia's largest earthquake in years. And in sport, Donald Trump says it would be a terrible mistake to remove Infantino. Those are the headlines. Now the news in detail. Now we begin on the national scene in Nigeria, where the Department of State Services has released a carpenter, Mustafa Mawana, who was arrested over the abduction and killing of pupils and teachers in Oriri, Oyo State. The Director General of the Service, Tosin Ajayi, ordered his release after investigators cleared him of any link to the attack. A security source who is privy to the cause but wished to remain anonymous said the DSS panel carried out a thorough probe into Mawana's alleged involvement in the incident before clearing him. The panel was said to have found that the Katsina-born artisan was not a member of any terrorist organization and had no operational ties to the Asarawu terrorist group linked for the attack. Mustafa was later compensated, according to the source, as part of measures being adopted by the current DSS leadership to support persons cleared after investigations and to facilitate their reintegration into the society. Another attempt by the opposition parties to form an alliance and present a single presidential candidate against the ruling All Progressives Congress APC has been slated for the 18th of August 2026. The meeting, planned to hold a day before the official commencement of campaigns for the January 16, 2027 election and National Assembly elections, will be a chance for the opposition parties to come together. The initial attempt at the National Opposition Political Party Summit, where all the leading opposition figures agreed to support one presidential candidate, collapsed immediately after the meeting in Ibadan, the Oyo State capital. All those at the meeting are now presidential candidate among the 19 cleared by the Independent National Electoral Commission, INEC. They include Alhaji Atiku Abubakar, Mr. Peter Obi, Governor Seyi Makinde, and Mr. Adewale Adebayo. Dr. Rabiu Kwankwaso was also present at the meeting, and who is also attended the meeting is Peter Obi's running mate now on the ticket of the NDC. Announcing the August 18 date for the meeting, the African Democratic Congress ADC chieftain, Salihu Lukman, said his group of 100 G100 had met with the party leaders, the presidential candidate, and running mates of the major opposition parties. He said, "These engagements have been frank, constructive, and encouraging." Meanwhile, in Osun State, selective election materials are arrived in Oshogbo ahead of Saturday's Osun State governorship election, as the Independent National Electoral Commission said it will draw HADOC personnel from a pool of more than 30,000 core members of the National Youth Service Corps in the state. The development came as security agencies stepped up preparations for the poll, with no fewer than 25,310 personnel from the Nigeria Police Force, the Nigeria Security and Civil Defense Corps, and the Economic and Financial Crimes Commission, EFCC, deployed across the state.
The Chief Press Secretary to the INEC Chairman, Adebayo Okeotola, disclosed the Commission's planned deployment of the National Youth Service Corps members in a conversation with newsmen yesterday while giving an update on preparations for the August 15 election. Now to the foreign scene. The governor of Libya's central bank in Jaisa has resigned without giving a reason, according to several reports yesterday. Private television channel Al Hara said Issa has confirmed his resignation. Issa and the vice governor Mers al-Bassis was appointed by Libya's parliament, which is based in the east of the divided country, in September 2024. His appointment was part of a deal backed by the United Nations that ended a standoff over Libya's oil production and a deep financial crisis. Libya is still struggling to recover from years of conflict after the 2011 NATO-backed uprising that overthrew longtime dictator Muammar Gaddafi. And still on the foreign scene, at least 132 people are dead and a state of emergency has been declared after Colombia was hit by one of its largest earthquakes in years. The death toll is likely to rise when more feared trapped under collapsed buildings. The magnitude 7.4 quake struck at a depth of 103 kilometers, 64 miles in Chaco province. The country's geological service said it was felt across an enormous area stretching for hundreds of miles across the western Colombia. Many of the deaths have been concentrated in the city of Pereira in the Colombia's coffee-growing region, with surrounding cities and the Valle del Cauca region also hit hard. The epicenter of the quake was near the village of San Jose del Palma in the Chocó province. But local mayor Leon Fabio Marin Moncado said there had been miraculously been no death or injuries despite the roads in and out being damaged.

0: This is still the news on Wells Radio 89.3 FM. Moving on, Britain could face an increased risk of power outages after the National Emergency System Operator, NESO, announced plans to operate the electricity grid with lower levels of inertia. Inertia helps stabilize the power system by keeping turbines and other rotating equipment moving when there is a sudden loss of electricity generation. NESO said lowering the minimum inertia threshold would save consumers about £96 million annually, while insisting that the change would not result in a significant increase in the risk of blackout. The operator said it planned to use new assets and modify existing infrastructure to provide as Britain's transition towards a low-carbon electricity system. And finally, in sport, United States President Donald Trump has warned FIFA would be making a terrible mistake if it got rid of Gianni Infantino as the head of the world football's governing body, FIFA. Infantino has come under pressure following his doomed plan to sell off stakes in the Men's World Cup to private investors. But in a post on his Truth social media site early today, Trump said removing the FIFA president would be a costly move. Infantino apologized for his proposal to create FIFA Forward Enterprise, FFE, a company to run the commercial and operational aspect of FIFA tournament, with an idea to sell off around 20% to private investors. And that's it on the world news at noon. But before we go, here are the highlights. The Department of State Services has released the carpenter Mustafa Mwana, who was arrested over the abduction and killing of pupils and teachers in Oriri, local government area of Oyo State. Another attempt by the opposition parties to form an alliance and present a single presidential candidate against the ruling All Progressives Congress APC has been slated for 18th of August. In Osun State, sensitive election materials have arrived in Oshogbo ahead of the Osun State governorship election, as INEC said it would draw ad hoc personnel from a pool of more than 30,000 members of the National Youth Service Corps. On the foreign scene, the governor of Libya's central bank, Injaisa, has resigned without giving a reason, according to several reports. A private television station said Issa had confirmed his resignation. And finally, in sports, United States President Donald Trump has warned FIFA would be making a terrible mistake if it got rid of Infantino as head of the world football governing body. The bulletin was compiled and edited by Kunle Oluwo. Stay connected with us on all our social media platforms at Wells Radio 893. 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Also, call or WhatsApp the newsroom on 0916-893-2000 for any eyewitness account. I am Ayor Emmanuel Ojo. Good afternoon. Thank you for listening. God bless you.
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0: trying to make it far.
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0: Hello, ma.
2: Yes, Saturday.
0: Oh, yeah, any beer, I'll be fair by one for any more.
2: Yes, sir. You dare me, you pay. You will farm. You will have to move every sample. You
0: will settlement.
2: You will know. Oh, Connie Bell, I think that column there. I did see she lay a lady and
0: okay.
2: Now, I want the same calling.
0: Baby,
2: I want to say, I want to say, I want to say, I want to say, I want to say, I want to say, I want to say, I want to say, I want to say, I want to say, I want to say, I want to say, I want to say, I want to say, I want to say, I want to say, I want to say, I want to say, I want to say, I want to say, I want to say, I want to say, I want to say, I want to say, I want to say, I want to say, I want to say, I want to say, I want to say, I want to say, I want to say, I want to say, I want to say, I want to say, I want to say, I want to say, I want to say, I want to say, I want to say, I want to say, I want to say, I want to say, I want to say, I want to say, I want to say, I want to say, I want to say, I want to say, I want to say, I want to say, I want to say, I want to say, I want to say, I want to say, I want to say, I want to say, I want to say, I want to say, I want to say, I want to say, I want to say, I want to say, I want to say, I want to say, I want to say, I want to say, I want to say, I want to say, I want to say, I want to say, I want to say, I want to say, I want to say, I want to say,
0: Oh, okay. 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
0: Eben or Azu
1: Aya. 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

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It either makes or it mars. 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That's why they call it human resources. It's a resource. So, and resource must be distributed, must be allocated, and must be used. So, it is essential for us to understand how human resources
is being deployed to achieve the profitability and the productivity of your agribusiness enterprise. So we look at the people last week, and this week we're looking into another pillar. But before I unleash that, let's go and have a little break. And when we return, we move straight to today's program, Oro Agbe, on the World's Radio 89.3 FM. Emma, you could remember.

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And if you have any challenge, probably you are being concerned, you have a problem that as regards your agribusiness, probably you need a coaching, you need somebody that can guide you to, you can just reach out to us on 0806947590. Let me call the number again, 0806947590. You can reach out to us and let's see how we can help you, guide you, and lead you to enjoy the wealth that's domiciled in agribusiness industry. 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So definitely, if you're talking about food security, then we have to talk about agriculture. And talking about agriculture, we have to talk about the wealth that resides in it, so that every stake with us could be a particle of the wealth that resides in it. So let's straight to today's episode. Now, last week we looked at a part of a pillar that we call it the three level layers that determines the productivity and prosperity of an agribusiness enterprise. Three level layers. We look at a layer that's what we call the human resource in your the people. So this time around we want to look at something. 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We want to look at system. What really comes to my mind? Systems like Oda Benipe, Kila and She. Probably all I'd be calling sick. We are. 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But Baba, Kila and She, I like Benny me. I'd be kinny. Only Monta. 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You understand, most of the times I'm out with pe okay wa tori pe agbe ni mi kan ba bayi ni mo se a good farmer o ma produce but a good system lo ma se Omar produce the same result repeatedly. 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
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Why are we having repeated challenges as regards our farming operations? 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wa as regards the operations of our farmers. That's why many of us as chose to reside, stay within the box of the farming principles, and we can migrate into the business of agriculture. We just stay within the box of agriculture. 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

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So now let's look at what really is this system self. System is just a structured way of you doing your farming operations that will give you a good result repeatedly. Kidney system is just be ashemashelele so that there is no dependency around your farming operations. Okay, now let's look at the components. Kila onko to form farming operations or onko to form agribusiness operations. Eja jowo. Akoko, there must be input. Input la inpe, but ama kwenye resources. From the land to the everything, we call it resources. There must be resources. Resources, brother. From resources, then there will be what we call activities. Activities, Godowa. Laying resources. Activities, Mawa. Laying activities. There's something called processes. Laying processes, Kilokon. Control. Ah, Esheba. Ema Sheba. Laying control, Kilokon. Then output. The feedback and the improvement. Let me run it again. There be from the resources to activities to processes to control to output and feedback. Ejekawo. Eni ti o nse ogbin eran abi to nsin eran ka ni to nsin adiye nisin. O nsin adiye. Ke lawon resources ti o nlo fun oro adiye. 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All those things, we will pápátá lo form what we called resources. Now, how you get your resources depends on the activities so that you are well-defined based on your agribusiness operations. 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
1: Hello, Miss Flora. Finally, this holiday is here. But honestly, I don't know what to do with my children.
2: 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Aren't you excited that you're on break?
1: Excited? One talks from morning till evening without control, and the other one can barely introduce himself. 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

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So let's help you to at least to advertise your businesses, your operations, and see how profitable it will become. So let's continue. Eka tesiwaju. So these are the things that form processes. Shall we pay that form a system? Yani pe opolopo igba a ko ma bewo jade sigba jade tabi a fe a ko wo pe okay ye ka diversify ah mo nowo kan then suddenly diversify kim no say open business kan say ma se sagbe no ko ri be nisin opolopo wa nisin tan ba wa tan ko gbo jade tan awa ni eh oya e se koti sise dada o e farm manager sise dada rara o ah oro beyin ati je oro ise agbe ko ri beyin o. Though there are people, the pillar one, there must be a system. So now system is built on 5 things. Number one is what. Okay, let me start for the first person. Who is doing what? Who is responsible for what? Tori pe ah pe okay o awon le wole o won e ja na mu gate man. Get a mu gate man. Can our operations to one le? Tepo yes. Oh, this one is responsible for this. Oh, CCTV warning. In back on, there must be processes you have put in place. In back on, who is responsible for what? Tin bani jakule ni bipa etanu mu felo mu. Tanu felo. Ikejini, what exactly must be done? Activities can come. Mu felo raoja. 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What must be done? Okay, kino ke mfe lo si odo akantan pe mo fe gbowo mo fe se gba mo fe sawo o ma ni ilana ti e gbodo tele ilana yi control system ma wa nbe ohun lo ma le je ke le mo pe ki o bayi la se rin nkan bayi la se nkan bayi la se. Then the third layer is when must it be done? When must it happen? Okay, now can I go show them back on see farm go? Want it in mock way? Oh, calculate you and jet one need for my day. Come on, no. Nobody, you are could be or joker. If you don't let you around Jadi Academy, I'm going to notify for 5 days ahead. I'm only 5 days on Janile. I'm going to notify one. So, keep 5 days, they go talk me. 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
to the point fair correct over she bo fair shawo o se meta ti lo now e wa calculate loss because there is not adequate system. Who is responsible for what? Why? What must be done? When must it be done? Why must it happen? How must it be done? On the morrow, every man on the coast, can in turn down. And while you wait to talk bad, into the way. Oh, Jackie operations on who are systemized. But I told him, you're going to go, this is nonsense. I can't tolerate this. Bam! About fire farm manager. You are incompetent. You are this. You are that. But if you need to come, Loli. And so, the secretary, who contractor, back on, you can go to go. Oh, yeah, so vice so, and be managing it until I come, and I will get a new farm manager. One shake will she, but oh, my, do not buy. Farm you will exist. What's the mass on this? Only a Greek is very risky. A Greek, Igba, a Greek, a wo, a Greek, Baba, Shasso. Sherry, pay, con shape, or pay, or a shag, be only. Ṣùgbọ́n a fẹ́ máa tẹ̀lé ìlànà tí a fi ń ṣe òwò or ta fi ń ṣe how we run a business. Business is built on systems. There must be a how, there must be who, there must be what, there must be why, and there must be when things must be done. So that you know who is responsible for anything. It helps you to for accountability and evaluation. Remember, there must be resources. From resources, there must be activities. Activities, there must be processes. Processes, there must be control. Control, there must be output feedback. Now, we're looking at system itself. System is built on one strong pillar. We call it processes. Shari, ilana ti a fi nse nkan. 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And our man we manage 10,000 hectares. In your man, we manage 10,000 hectares. So what do I this job me and yes, I want to do farming this year and we'll be opening 3,000 hectares. 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
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But most of the times, I've estimated. 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

0: 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I am Kemisola Williams. The federal government, the Office of the National Security Advisor, and the Nigerian Communications Commission, NCC, expressed concerns over persistent fiber optic cuts across Nigeria and warned against further damage as a result of its impact on the economy. The Permanent Secretary, Federal Ministry of Communications, Innovations and Digital Economy, Dr. Nagudu Gagare, and his counterpart in the Federal Ministry of Works, Engineer Rafiu Adelado, disclosed that it had become necessary for stakeholders to address the phenomenon historically in line with the renewal agenda of the present administration. Former President Olusegun Obasanjo has criticized the model of democracy practiced across Africa, noting that it lacked African context and content and has created a winner-takes-all approach to politics. Obasanjo revealed that the Western liberal democracy inherited by many African countries was not designed around the continent realities. Sensitive election materials have arrived in Oshogbo, Osun State capital, ahead of its Saturday state governorship election. And the Independent National Electoral Commission reported that it would draw ad hoc personnel from a pool of more than 30,000 members of the National Youth Service Corps. The developments came as security agencies stepped up preparations for the poll, with no fewer than 25,310 personnel from the Nigerian Police Force, Nigeria Security and Civil Defense Corps, and Economic and Financial Crimes Commission deployed across the state. Nigeria's investment in digital and creative enterprises program is targeting the shortage of capital available to creative businesses as the federal government seeks to build a financing system across the country's growing creative economy. National Coordinator of the Investment in Digital and Creative Enterprises, Ife Adebayo, stated that the program was designed to create a path from skills development to enterprise and financing rather than treating government support as a one-off intervention. United States President Donald Trump signed an executive order pushing for a rethink of school vaccine mandates and repeating calls for the measles, mumps, and rubella vaccine to be separated from the three individual shots. Recall that public health experts have long advised that the combined shot offers children more protection faster and also reduces the logistic hurdles for parents who may struggle to make multiple appointment. That's the news update. Join us again at 8 p.m. for the national news. Also, remember to call or WhatsApp World Radio Newsroom on 091-6893-2000 for any eyewitness accounts. I am Kemisola Williams. Thank you for listening and God bless you.
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Hello, darlings. A very beautiful evening to you. How are you doing? It is another Tuesday evening. And of course, it is a great time to be right here on Homework with Auntie Tolu on Wells Radio 89.3 FM. 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And Homework with Auntie Tolu is a quiz session where you get to answer questions in mathematics, English language, and current affairs. Mathematics, English language, and current affairs. And if you're able to answer the questions correctly, you get to win yourselves airtime courtesy of Wells Radio 89.3 FM. The rules are very simple. Once you put a call through to the studio, please ensure that you stay as far away from your radio set as possible. That is very important. It's the first rule for any sort of engagement on radio. So please ensure that you stay far away from your radio set. All right. Now, in addition to that, you also have to be the one to answer the questions yourself. So no one is allowed to answer for you. Not mommy, not daddy, uncle, auntie, brother, sister, neighbor. No one is allowed to answer for you. So the moment I hear someone else whispering to you, that could amount to you getting disqualified. And we don't want that to happen, right? Exactly. Especially because we're all children of God, right? So it's very, very important that you be the one to answer the questions yourself. Okay? Okay. So once you put a call through to the studio, just tell me your name. Tell me where you're calling, your class, and your age. And then you go ahead to answer the question rather. So we have questions 1 to 35 for mathematics, questions 1 to 35 for English language, and questions 1 to 100 for current affairs. So once you put a call through to the studio, pick your number, and whatever question you pick is the one you get to answer on the show. And if you're able to answer correctly, then the airtime is all yours, courtesy of Wells Radio 89.3 FM. Okay, if you're ready, Auntie Tolu is ready as well. The phone lines to call to be a part of the show are 0916-893-1000, 0916-893-1000, or 0915-333-4893, 0915-333-4893, or 0911-333-3893. 0911-333-3893. 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

0: 0916-893-1000, 0916-893-1000, or 0915-333-4893, 0915-333-4893. 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Hello? 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Do well to call back. 0916-893-1000, 0915-333-4893, or 0911-333-3893. Those are the phone lines for you to call to be a part of the show this evening. 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And Homework with Auntie Tolu is a quiz session where you get to answer questions in mathematics, English language, and current affairs. And if you're able to answer the questions correctly, you get to win yourselves airtime courtesy of Wales Radio 89.3 FM. The rules are very simple. Once you put a call through to the studio, tell me your name, tell me where you're calling from, your class and your age, and then you go ahead to pick. Hello.
1: Hello. Good evening. Good evening.
0: Hello. Hello. Good evening.
1: I'm Adejini Ishua from Oluyode.
0: Your name is what?
1: Hello.
0: Hello.
1: Adejini Ishua from Oluyode.
0: I only got Israel. I didn't get your surname.
1: Adedimi Israel from Oluyode.
0: Adedimi. Well, all right. Do well to call back. 0916-893-1000. 0915-333-4893. Or 0911-333-3893. Do not forget that this is a program for children. This is a program for children. Okay? So only children are allowed to call. 0916-893-1000. 0915-333-4893. Or 0911-333-3893.

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Those are the phone lines for you to call to be a part of the show. 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And Homework with Auntie Tolu is a quiz session where you get to put a call through to the studio and answer questions in mathematics, English language, and current affairs. And if you're able to answer the questions correctly, then you get to win yourself airtime courtesy of Wales Radio 89.3 FM. The rules are very simple. Once you put a call through to the studio, please ensure that you stay far away from your radio set. All right? That's very important. So once you put a call through, you tell me your name, tell me where you're calling from, your class, and your age. And then you go ahead to pick your number. So we have questions 1 to 35 for mathematics and English language, and questions 1 to 100 for current affairs. Okay? So, yes, so once you put a call through and you pick your number, so whatever number you pick is a question you get to answer on the show. All right? Remember that you have to be the one to answer the questions yourself. No one is allowed to answer for you. 0916-893-1000, 0915-333-4893, or 0911-333-3893. 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

0: 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Hello.
1: Hello, ma.
2: Hello, ma.
0: Hello.
2: Hello, ma.
0: Hello, good evening, darling.
2: Yes, ma.
0: What is your name?
2: Emmanuel Dorcas, ma.
0: Emmanuel Dorcas.
2: Yes, ma.
0: Okay, how are you doing, Dorcas?
2: Hi, ma.
0: Good to have you on the show. Where are you calling from?
2: I'm calling from Adigbayi.
0: Calling all the way from Adigbayi?
2: Yes, ma.
0: Okay, welcome to the show.
2: Yes, ma.
0: So what class are you and how old are you?
2: I'm in JSS 1, going to JSS 2, and I am 9 years old.
0: Okay, JSS 1, 9 years old.
2: Yes, sir. Yes, ma.
0: Wow. All right, good to have you on the show.
2: Yes, sir.
0: Okay, darling, so you have 10 seconds each to answer questions in mathematics, English language, and current affairs.
2: Okay, ma.
0: And you have to be the one to answer the questions yourself, so no one is allowed to answer for you.
2: Yes, ma.
0: I can hear myself on your radio, please. Switch off your radio set, Dorcas.
2: Okay, ma.
0: All right, Dorcas, please do well to call back. 0916-893-1000, 0916-893-1000, or 0915-333-4893, 0915-333-4893. You can also call 0911-333-3893. Hello.
2: Hello. This Dorcas calling back.
0: All right, Dorcas, please ensure that your radio set is off.
2: Yes, ma.
0: Okay, so go ahead, pick your number.
2: Number 3.
0: Question 3?
2: Yes, ma.
0: Okay, let's get you question 3. Hello?
2: Hello, ma.
0: All right, question 3 says, solve for X. Solve for X.
2: Ma.
0: Hello.
2: Hello, ma.
0: Can you hear me?
2: Yes, ma.
0: Solve for X in the equation 3X plus 7 equals 31. 3X plus 7 equals 31.
2: Okay, ma. 8.
0: Is that your final answer?
2: Yes, ma.
0: Okay, that is correct. Let's move on to English language. All right, go ahead, pick your number.
2: Number 5.
0: Question 5. Dorcas. All right, Dorcas, please do well to call back. Remember that your radio has to be off. 0916-893-1000. Hello. Please switch off your radio set.
3: Yes, ma'am.
0: Good evening, darling. What's your name?
3: My name is Adeniran Pelumi.
0: Adeniran Pelumi?
3: Yes, ma'am.
0: Okay. How are you doing, Pelumi?
3: I'm fine, thank you.
0: Good to have you on the show. Where's Pelumi calling from?
3: Challenge.
0: Okay, calling all the way from Challenge. Welcome.
3: Thank you.
0: So what class are you and how old are you?
3: Just 2, I am 12.
0: Just 2, 12 years old. Alright. So you have 10 seconds each to answer questions in mathematics, English language, and current affairs.
3: Okay, ma'am.
0: And you have to be the one to answer the questions yourself, so no one is allowed to answer for you.
3: Okay, ma'am.
0: All right. We're going to start with mathematics. Pick your number.
3: 4.
0: Question 4. Okay. Let's get you question 4. A student scored 72 marks out of 90. A student scored 72 marks out of 90. What percentage did a student score?

Your time is up, darling. You'd have to call back. 0916-893-1000. The students scored 80%. So you get that by 72 over 90 times 100. So 80%. 0916-893-1000. 0915-333-4893. Or 0911-333-893. 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
1: Hello, Miss Flora. 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

0: 0916-893-1000, 0915-333-4893, or 0911-333-893. Hello.
1: Hello.
0: Hello, good evening, darling. What's your name?
1: It's Kwelumi from Challenge.
0: Okay, Kwelumi, welcome back.
1: Thank you.
0: All right, go ahead, pick your number.
1: Seven.
0: Question seven. Okay, let's get your question seven. Hello.
1: Hello.
0: All right, question seven says, factorize 6x plus 18. Factorize 6x plus 18.
1: Okay, ma. The answer is into brackets x plus 3.
0: The answer is what?
1: 6 into brackets x plus 3.
0: That is correct. Let's move on to English language.
1: Number 7.
0: Question 7. All right, let's get your question 7.
1: Okay.
0: Okay, so you have to choose the correct question tag, or give me the correct question tag. They have finished the assignment. They have finished the assignment.
1: Haven't we?
0: Again.
1: Haven't we?
0: No, that is wrong. It is haven't they. They have finished the assignment. Haven't they? Not we. 0916-893-1000. 0915-333-4893. 0911-333-893. Let's see if we can squeeze in one last call before we wrap up the show for today. Hello. Oh, we lost the call. Do we have to call back? 0916-893-1000, 0915-333-4893, or 0911-333-3893.

All right, it's time for me to go. Thank you so much for being a part of the show today. It's been amazing as always. All right, but not to worry, next Tuesday is going to be another time. So join Auntie Tolu again next Tuesday from 5 p.m. to 6 p.m. on Homework with Auntie Tolu right here on Wales Radio 89.3 FM. 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Continue to be good boys and good girls, and remember always that Auntie Tolu loves and cares about every one of you.

0: My people, how are you doing? Hello, my people, how are you doing? Are you feeling okay? Okay, okay, okay, okay. Iba. How would not they feel? And now to the welcome ourselves again to the parliament. It's a visit this one in parliament, so the House of Rep, parliament, so the House of Assembly. This one, a parliament of sporty. Ga, ga, ga, ga, ga, ga. Oh yeah, welcome to Sport Assembly. Lori your one year. Share gallant, share strong proper, share durore. 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And a number one family station with your state, Ibadan and beyond. Oh yeah, yeah, now don't catch me because my name is no change at all. Sam Adelere. But remember, you can simply and always call me Sadelere. On a normal level, it's more my break. When you go on the kidney, you can't anymore. Share you don't the house, need this high cap, you don't talk bike, you don't feel the station, you don't market, so you buy what you go chow this evening. You don't work out for road, or you still they work like Sadelere. The assignment is not twisted at all, oh. Now to press and press and press and press and press and well. Let the person where they beside you feed the vibe, feed the energy, feed the entertainment, feed the gist, feed the rumor, feed the toku toku as we carry and come this evening, oh. Oh, yeah, now. Birthday boy, what you want, you know, cool, oh. 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Omo lojo bi ide here with us, so we still the birthday mood. I tell you now, say John Vance Emmanuel Cup. Ide ground, oh. Oh yeah, Jen Sare Fenny, can you 500 naira charge card? The car fishing, yeah, she give away Lori John Vance Emmanuel Cup. Mo daruko egbe agba ball, be my fuck, huh? Tabi me J8, debi 8. Okay, now, they say debi how many? Debi 9. Alright, there be 19th, but I mentioned like 8 yesterday. Tabareni kan to le daruko bute se eri okan pere ninu gbogbo on top Facebook. Oh yeah, answer. No, na me they give that giveaway. I don't tell you na so e be mo ti salaye fawon eyan lana. I pe awon organizers ti gbe giveaway kan te ma gba lojo Friday steady niyan o. Sugbon sa Adelere na mo tun la awon kan ti ma fun yan pe mo so yan lana. As the matter take be, ki Champions League, ki calm down, the level Champions League on top that level. Teba le fumi o kere ju le yo kan kere. Nino a one team, timo daru koto ma kopa ninu John Venti. John Venti Emmanuel League Cup, 2026. Just give me one, ma sharply do it, run you recharge card, don't be phone call, now on top Facebook, oh yeah, magba, we barely will, walori, kani bani dore, yeah, blue app, gaga. Wells Radio 893 FM fan page. 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Debati wallet, no forget to like it, to share, make you drop your comments. As our people don't they enter, should walk into the side of Facebook. Raymond, the birthday guy, Gary Pro Max, Oracle Pro, everything Pro Max, Kiamara Lilango dot here.
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0: 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As the matter take be, maybe next year we go put gàrí on top the package. Oh yeah, oh yeah, no time to check time on top Facebook. I don't see my people talking gbori wọlé o. I cite you T-Mex Bakade Lango dot here. I see T-Mex there. He don't enter on top Facebook o. As he dey greet us, waiting T-Mex talk there. T-Mex talk say Sadelere. Welcome Sadelere and Mr. Oloye Chief Executive Raymond. Oye yo wa po Dubai. Chief Executive Raymond. Tana tana. Where is my birthday gift? T-Mex, say you want gari. Where is my birthday gift? Chief Raymond. This is Timlayin. Watching you from Alexandra Upman. I also greet the supporting crew. Welcome on the show. Oya Stella, Stella, Stella la. Kini, sorrow.
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0: 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Sada how you dey Jaresh? Say cool evening Sadelere always gallant birthday boy Chief Raymond Oracle Pro Max how are you doing all this evening? Oya Shapali no time to waste time because news plenty for Grando. I get a person we go talk about grassroots football we be say I bring yesterday on top the level Eja Koko Bere Lati Katsina United no king to be coach Timmy. If you do on top Facebook you don't see and don't forget say I talk say you get chance to win as low as 500 now you know I 500 make you just use our old body just tell me one thing yesterday Adeolu Tony Anthony Joshua Temi Tio Jeshe I cite you to on top Facebook as everybody they enter Eja Koko Bere Pelu Play 2 United this wonderful evening oh yeah the update OTD Woro Si Woro Lori Oro Play 2 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their graphics designer oh yeah change logo Play 2 United they change logo do everything na in they upload them on top social media but as the matter take be at stakeholder so at awon legend awon kan 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foremost kati e to continue lori website yen logo tutun e kokko lo fa logo elesimirin e fa yona commot the logo commot everything we not go use that logo to respect it to everybody where they involved we go talk with the whole house yen stakeholders legend and supporters we go come do new logo for Play 2 United Raymond papapa kama waste time then kilo disi
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1: o de o ko se dada so a ni lati gba
0: yo oh go straight to the Emmanuel League Cup I no get time to check time on top that level and I get the convener of the Emmanuel League Cup here my one and only brother from another mother Coach Timmy will be late now. Nickname be Coach Timmy. Oluwa Timmy Leyin I be there. Ebenezer, he there here with me on Motor Show. Good evening, my wonderful coach. She work, but she gallant. Eke awon ara ile lango doti.
2: Eko le eyan ara ile. Eko ojo meta. 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
0: Asikule na. Oya papa, pa straight to the point. Gbogbo e ti gbo pe, o ti gbera coach, e ti fresh, o ti fine. What that be fine boy, looking glow, looking brilliant, looking kissing.
2: Sadiliri, you will end the gang.
0: Raymond, you will end
1: the gang. I'm going to go Real Madrid. Igara won ma npo
0: to ba ti wa gba pe to ti gba
1: won ti wa gbo pe won ma ma glow lati oke kan
2: ri Madrid ko lo se leyi
1: e o fe farajo
2: Juventus lo se leyi
0: o ya eja lo sori ibe yen Emmanuel League Cup na we know we don't do season 1 we don't do season 2 but it be like say everything don't change as per report ta gbe lana ti fixtures bere mo start from here what is up with the change of name from the Emmanuel League Cup to John Vent Emmanuel League Cup?
2: But actually, first, it's not completely a change of name.
0: Okay.
2: It's just from previous editions, it has been Emmanuel League Cup. I mean, being the convener, that's the name of the competition.
0: Mm.
2: But this time around, God has helped us. I mean, one of the things that, one of the challenges we've had in time past has been sufficient sponsorship. And yes, we had sponsorship in the past, but then I remember in one of the times I came to online, I mean, I came to the studio, we talked about there is always room for more. If we get more support, we will do more. And, well, God answered our prayers. One thing led to another, and we have John Vent as our major sponsor for this year.
0: Okay, now why we gonna get John Vent Emmanuel Ikoh
2: exactly
0: to show our sponsors? How many years has this tournament don't cover so far now?
2: This is the third year that we are running it, and one thing that we thank God for is that it has, every edition has always been a better version of the previous one. The second edition was better than the first edition, and the current third edition, I mean, thus far, I mean, is better than the previous edition. And as we proceed, and as you will also see, and as our people will also see, I mean, it will keep getting better.
0: All right. Let me ask you, one thing I know about the Emmanuel Ikoh, now John Vent Emmanuel Ikoh. One thing I know about the John Vent Emmanuel Ikoh, it's okay if we call it the John Vent Emmanuel Ikoh Award, is that there is always a message to the youth. Now, when it be Emmanuel Ikoh, now we John Vent, it will wole. Today, I think, boy, you can talk about it one, kakan. O possible ka won changes kankan
1: ayipada ma de ba
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2: Okay, now John Vent did not come in to change the vision.
0: Okay.
2: John Vent came in to magnify it, to give it more visibility, to support us to do more. So yes, one of the trademark of this competition is we go beyond just football. We empower the players. The first edition, apart from the football competition, we add a campaign against drug abuse. Second edition, we add, we equipped the players with digital skills, graphics design, and some other things. And this year, of course, we also have plans for that, to equip them, because that is definitely one of the trademarks of this competition. Though we are still trying to finalize how it will go, but it will definitely take place.
0: Okay, going straight, how many teams are involved this year?
2: We have nine teams.
0: Okay, before you mention it, again, sorry, Facebook, King, Woboyati, Ren, Togba, the church card, you were on top down. Rashid Damilola is said to say, good evening, house, birthday man, happy birthday in arrears, long life and prosperity, more funds and more gari. Oputi Ebe, Rashid Damilola, Joseph Raphael, I see you too, he said, good evening, Sir Adelere, Sir King Adelere, Mr. Raymond, Oracle Pro Max, and Lord Policy, not the house. I saw your aunt yesterday. Thank you. I really appreciate your welcome. I missed you guys. I was not around. Hey, welcome back. Big shout out to Mr. Raymond. Many more more money in your hazard. Good years ahead. May your aspirations be fulfilled. Congratulations. Thank you. Popola Monsuru Masaru. I cite you. Say well done. Thank you, my yoga. On top down. Enchina Namade Tutulope. Look at Bugu Manchester United. Say good evening, house. Watching you live from Ayugun Leyo Ibadan. Up Manchester United. Glory, glory, Mayu. Give us Manchester United news. We come here, you go in German news on top of that level. Nobody don't get our 500 naira recharge card. So, teams, you say we get about 9 teams where they participate this year.
2: Yes.
0: Can you mention some of them? Because part of the major giveaway, elect is Adelere Gogo Feshe. Not be you. I know say we go still talk about that one. But Timo Solano ni pe, and to mama predict the team to mama be first. Adelere for them, my phone turn 10,000 naira. That one stand. As she run no can. Redeem and win your land, so they know. Say, Lori, call Lori, sport assembly. We know the mule na talk and do.
2: No
0: do. So, Lori, my John Vent Emmanuel Ikoh. No, Nino, I want team message, son. And it's about big bar, okay, and to buy predicts and to my big bar, okay, 10,000 naira standard. Luwale, should go, give us names of these teams.
2: Okay, so the 9 teams are Blue Moon FC, Fortunate FC, Young Stars International FC, Born Legends FC, in our defending champions, Prince Star Soccer Academy, Sky Stars Football Academy, God's Time Football Academy, Duckman FC, Ati Adewale FC.
0: Okay. All right. With time, we'll tell her. How about a message about the tournament? Because of time, any message for the youth, or is it just football? We've talked about it briefly, but I just want you to lay emphasis on that.
2: Okay, so the plan we have this year, of course, is still about it's still about the players. But this year, another thing that we are planning is to have a medical outreach for the coaches. Because we believe strongly that if we are just empowering the players, how about the coaches? What can we do to support them health wise? So by God's grace, we have an arrangement already to give them free medical checkup, check blood pressure, sugar level and some of those things. Okay. So that is already in place for the coaches and for the players. Of course, like I said, we have not concluded the plans on that.
0: It's a good one for the coaches, but just a yes or no reply on this. Is this limited to the coaches for this tournament, or maybe you are planning maybe going outside the tournament for coaches?
2: Okay, you mean the medical outreach?
0: Yes, the medical outreach.
2: Of course, it's not just for the coaches
0: within the tournament.
2: So it's open to everyone, who can take advantage of it.
0: Coach Raymond, let's not waste time. We know John Vent to be the major sponsor, hence the name John Vent Emmanuel League Cup 2026. Do you have other sponsors, probably a backup sponsor, primary sponsor, and then are you open to other sponsorship?
2: Yes, John Vent is our major sponsor for this year. And, but of course, there is room for more sponsors. In fact, right now we have some other sponsors, but then there's always room for more. Like I said, if we have more sponsors, we can do more for the players, we can do more for the coaches, we can even do more for the fans.
0: Okay. Let's talk about Kolo Money. That's something. What do you have for the fans? I think that's where Kolo Money comes into the picture.
2: Okay.
0: At least then if I want listeners, see what Lori Sport Assembly, I want to go wa John Vent Emmanuel
2: League Cup. Okay, so Kishe Kolo Money Nika.
0: Okay.
2: Ati Kolo Money. Ati John Vent.
0: Okay.
2: How many did you know ati player John Vent Loni Kolo Money?
0: Oh.
2: So Ikakana ni won.
0: Okay.
2: Separate. So Taba so kwe John Vent Kolo Money no lash in so
0: Raymond ba emi money Raymond.
2: So Taba Daruko John Vent Kolo Money Landaruko Taba Daruko Kolo Money John Vent no Landaruko.
0: Okay.
2: There's an arrangement already for John Vent and Kolo Money to have what we call activation. A day where products of John Vent and Kolo Money will be shared with players, fans, and all of that, especially during the semi-final and final. Now, Sherry, final here. Amanira food draw from final here. And, imagine Kinti Bere cinema store.
0: Iru bi Boluwa ti fe se gba 15k fun FIFA World Cup predictions sin. Awon a tun gbope to jun
2: yo. Won a tun gbope. So the what I have for our fans and the players and everyone listening and interested in grassroots football, yes, we are inviting you. Come and watch the best of grassroots football. Both for the semi-final and for the final. The semi-final will take place on the 5th of September, while the final will take place on the 12th of September at the main bowl of Ibadi Stadium.
0: Is this the same location for all these fixtures?
2: That is the same location for all the fixtures.
0: Okay. So, Liberty Stadium, Connor.
2: Liberty Stadium,
0: main bowl. Main bowl.
2: Main bowl. Gangan.
0: Okay.
2: Gogo matches inu membo lati gba.
1: Gogo group faces.
0: Gogo group faces inu membo.
2: Adeko
0: so wo wole ta ba fe wole wa wo bo.
2: Ofe ni gbala, ofe ni ball.
0: To e ja fe le kese nle. 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Toma fair engage. Tori won't go. Can she come on go? Toma on my engage pelu. John Vent Emmanuel League Cup 2026. Kilo one left one.
2: Adeliri.
0: Yes, boss.
2: I shot him over. You share like him.
0: Ah, Jesse, oh, Tona. Oh, Raymond.
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0: 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Thank you very much, Coach Timmy, for being on radio today to talk about the John Vent Emmanuel League Cup 2026. 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
1: Parting message, well, our fans, we expect you to come out and watch the best of football. And for everyone who's still interested in supporting this vision, I mean, we are still open to receive more sponsorship.
0: All right. Thank you so very much, Coach Timileyin Omotosho, on top of that level. Spot Assembly, Eagle continue.

0: 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Nasty Sport Assembly on Top World's Radio 89.3 FM. Nah, in, nah, don't yell like that. Yeti gbobo she lo langwi bibe. 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Ema gora yi as di matatek bi. One real. Is it ah, sa delere chief turn on Lord Policy and Coach Omoto Shoti Milenyi. Where is my Jesse? That one, I one real. Now he talk that one on top Facebook. Keep up the good work, sir. As di matatek bi. Yeti de Rosi. Aregbe Shola Rosi. Yeti mama. She say, welcome on board, sa delere at the crew. Watching you live from Olodo. Mr. Ray, where is my birthday cake? Kudos to you people and thanks for the card. You're welcome, Sister Lee. Abida Kumboluati Fair Bolu Wanda. Say good evening, Sir Delery and Chief Raymond Tonotono. Watching you live from Uluyoli. Please, what's the question? Question, yet in law. What's it, Daruque? Mashi Jaito. Shook, where Jessari Sofun yo? A canu Boboa? Oh, my two bad Jesse of eh? The kind Jesse we are collecting today. On top of the level, I could tell you now the time for the match. In Yellow Friday, let me come out bow. Shook, what times and condition? Lele Kulofarara. You must get Color Money app on top of your phone. If you get Color Money app, now you go take fit to redeem anything you bag, but oh, bag by Jesse, oh, by ball, oh, by provision, oh, by Gary Raymond. You just got download that one. Now, so that one take B. Oh, yeah, yeah, no time to check time. Raymond, more we enter other news to give our people as they go. The Nigerian Football Federation at Joto Risibol, I face a balloon day, Nigeria. They don't send letter to Oga Presido. What he call letter? See, President, he was at his infancy. We pay to read to law and for region. Well, the NFF now took that one as they apologized to the president Bola Ahmed Tinubu and Nigerians following Super Falcons. See, Lori or Super Falcons. We pay wo Toriba Lamfa Nilati secure direct qualification in Yetara Tara. Car checking in. Car qualify for World Cup. The 2027 FIFA Women's World Cup. In Yen, the Women's African Cup of Nations. Emma Pound to bat was semi final. Loco Goja. 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
0: 0916893100 quick we no we waste time because news plenty friendly match day hello who dey there that call don't drop more come up for that one because of time more go straight up to the MPFL don't try again o dey talk say warning don dey ground the Nigerian Premier Football League iyan league agbojo orile ede Nigeria the talk say waiting what to kill off gbogbo awon egbe agba ball o say outstanding player status and attribution committee in your PSAC what to rule anybody no yin to ba je player lowo on top not this level. You all play your money, as the matter take be, as the matter be, in a no go fee register or use new players. Kato saw lo de, ja went to one piece, Shapali. Hello.
2: Hello, Kadilere.
0: Yes, boss.
2: Number one position.
0: Oh, yeah, tell me in general, number one position. Number oh, yeah, now, Bolu, I deal with you.
2: But those guys,
0: All right, thank you. Bolu ati fe oni won ni wa sinu sugbon conclusion a le lo o ya lori iroyin ti mo gbe papa pa a dey talk about the Nigerian Premier Football League. They don't want clubs with outstanding player status and attribution committee say anybody inu yin to ba si je outstanding player si lowo e wa sign new player one new player yen e le register won two le obtain license fun won lati gba league until te ba to settle debt awon players to wa nbe tele tele. Hello.
3: Hello, good evening, Sadelere.
0: Good evening, Maoga.
3: Good evening, the bad day man.
1: Good evening, sir.
3: Well done. All the best in your new age.
1: Thank you, sir.
3: God will answer your prayer this new year.
1: Thank you, sir. Ine.
3: All right, quick one. Like, seriously, is the NFF again damage control? Because they have nothing to see. They have nothing to show for. The men's football, they failed. Women's football, they failed. So what are they still doing there? We employ the government to declare a state of emergency. Let them sack every one of them. We don't want to see them again. We want those who have something tangible to give us. Now, what are they doing? But if Nigeria accidentally qualified now, we see all of them going to where they want to play the World Cup. And what are they doing? They are not offering us anything. So the government should declare a state of emergency at Nigerian football. That's what I'm saying. Thank you.
0: All right. Thank you, Raphael. The government should declare state of emergency on top of that one. Hello? Hello, you don't enter?
4: Hello?
0: Hello, hello, hello. Yes, boss, coach me.
4: Ekale.
0: Yes, sir. Ekale, sir.
4: What, Mr. Raymond?
1: Ekale, sir.
4: Congratulations on your birthday.
1: Yes, sir.
4: Me see the rice. Me see the cocoa.
1: Afi ranse
0: se. Gari lo wa ko si rice.
1: No, rice le wa fun ko si
4: je. You know well, okay. Ni papa, je ri ka wa e ma je ka pe ba wo. 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
0: Alright, thank you, Coach Ige. Coach Ige, ni pe iyen ti lo langwe bi be. Hello. Yes, boss.
1: Ekro le sir.
5: Well,
1: Ami o, Ami. Eshe sir.
0: Hello. Okay, sir. How are you?
5: From Kuala.
0: All right, sir.
5: All the people, all the people, Kuala Kikere. You bring that one. Female Kenyanga, Coach Winnie Lori. Every people should be fired. The fire, sorry. Don't do that. The fire, fast. I told you already.
0: All right, sir. Thank you, sir. Ba, Vikayo, the near Tojuare ku on top that one. Oh, yeah. Jason, Lori MPFA, yeah. Papa, Kilorisi. Katolo League.
1: Yeah, Igbese ti, MPFA, yeah. Igbese to Dan, but Otoni Kenyon Shofin, Kofin, yeah, Mule. Pe won ni register new player. Ba o ni won se ma ra new player. Bi a bi owo to po. e ma wa so pe tori pon je player kan lo won ni register
0: won je won won je won kan lowo as even as far as 2 years ago e de fe gbe new player
1: baba 2 years ago ko ti si standard ninu league agbajo orilede Nigeria ofin o ti mule so e le gbe ofin 2 years ago yen ke wa so pe fe implement e nisin bo se igbese kan gbe yen da o da bo so ma mule 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
0: So one clear one clear can register new player
1: don't so. Register new player. Gbogbo won to sele ni 2 years ago yen gbagbi e. Ede tan kan so pe won jade so wo pe okay awon player te ba je lowo ni sa meja bi sa to koja pe e te ba ti so won pe e.
0: Won financial tornadoes se pe point of focus. E pe in fact salary is approximately 2 years bi 1.3 million. Ni won je one particular player. Ti won de ti so.
1: Any time ni won ka ni e won se lo Rivers abi kan lo Enugu. 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
1: 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But tan ba so pe okay, pelu ofin ta fe file o. 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
0: 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with the back the following UEFA CONCACAF at Asian football leyin gba tawon mete ta pawo po lana ti won gbe letter jade pe ejo Infantino ti break trust wa through deception o ti fetan o ti fi break trust wa as le trust e mo na that one make Trump talks a fever would be making a terrible mistake if for any reason they even consider lati replace Gianni Infantino. Now Trump writes that one on top in social media. Owa Fikoni is fantastic having just presided over the most successful World Cup. Trump ni na the most successful World Cup ni World Cup history. 13 by World Cup. Ele lo wa most successful by 4 times ever presented ko da merin ko se to da to le ta ise so if he is gone it will never be a successful or profitable again what come o tule dumo Trump lo so yen
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1: 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Won lo ka ki won lo mu awon ti se ye. Won fi won si department kankan. O work out to Manchester United. Awon player to ye kan release. Awon owo awon ti won overpay. In fact awon osise gan ti o tun se pe bi ato ti o tun si ni football aspect. Gbogbo won na le danu. Awon ghost workers won fish won out won le won danu. So nkan gidi ni fun Liverpool. But shawon awon bad egg to wa nu iko Liverpool awon board ti won o je ki club yen koja ibi to wa yen. Se won le sese yen. De ise ni na ready lati gbe ise feyan ti o understand ise yen. Man you lo sinu ko Southampton won lo meyan to je the best nibe. Won lo kaki won lo Newcastle won mu ikan lara won board won ewo Man you need si won si qualify fun Champions League. O sese EPL next season ki surprise ise le ko je Man you lo ye ko ma compete pe ta ma wo pe o sure Man you le gba.
0: Okay, because of time, jalo straight up. 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
0: Okay,
1: 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So idi ti Chelsea fi yato si Man City niye. So Man City o wa tactical ju Chelsea lo. O le denu ko Chelsea ko gba nkan to wu e ko si gba ko gba title ko wa successful. But Man City ko ri be, o ni lati follow protocol. So idi ti Maresca se ma sese gan ninu iko Man City niyan. So ma wa successful ni Man City ko si ani be to ro wa successful ni ko Chelsea. But eje ki season bere.
0: Okay, jasare we to wa mi papapa. Hello.
6: Hello.
0: Hello.
6: Good evening, Mr. Raymond.
1: Good evening,
6: Mr. Adele.
0: Good evening, Samuel.
6: Hello.
0: Hello, hello Samuel wa nbe. Eh ba, I'm going to kedere kedere. Oh, yeah, no time to check time. Just had a loss in your transfer room, kwa, as the matter take be. Manchester City, they don't they close to sign Ayoub Wadi, will be 18-year-old from Lille, as they value the Morocco midfielder at 100 million euros. That would be 85 million pounds. Eh, ba, kwa, ni Manchester City for urgency Barcelona. Ta, ba, te, ba, Yonda Rodri, awa, gbe Wadi. 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Ojo lo fi wo yen Raymond. Sugbo ka to lo ja wa en to wa bi. Hello.
6: Hello sir.
0: Hello.
6: Hello.
0: Yeah, o ti wole.
6: Hello.
0: Eba, you don't enter.
6: Hello.
0: Hello.
6: Hello.
0: Eh, okay. Oh yeah, re.
1: Yeah, Zubimendi fun Chelsea good one ni because abawo inu ko Chelsea en won si need the midfielder papa julo eyan meji lemi le so pe o se gbara le ninu iko Chelsea Caicedo ati Enzo Fernandez. 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
0: Okay, going straight to Arsenal papa. 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Gabriel Martinelli's representative as they explore the move for the 25-year-old Arsenal and Brazil midfielder. AS Roma, Gabriel Martinelli. Magwa, you play Arsenal, Vinicius Jr.
1: Yeah, hello to Arsenal, Vinicius Jr., but AS Roma from Gabriel Martinelli. 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
0: 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Harry Kane they very open to open a new contract with Bayern Munich, but he they promising to if he returns to Tottenham, if he sets new record for Tottenham, I take see that one Harry Kane.
1: To ba mo wa ara e ko duro sinu iko Bayern Munich. To ba pada wa sinu iko Tottenham, mi wo pe emi e ma gbe tempo EPL mo. Because every season
0: at 33.
1: Yes, every season EPL lazy. So to ba si wa ni Bayern Munich o si mama compete o mama jelo o ko switch si Barcelona ti Barca ba lo fun but ko pada wa sinu iko Tottenham o n bo wa pa na ni
0: okay now ja fi le kaje le fa awon Manchester United fans Manchester United don dey strongly consider move for RB Leipzig and Germany defender David Raum will be 28 year old after failing to sign a England left back Lewis Hall from Newcastle on top that level Raymond D transfer gist pon le sugba ma worry ngba to ba dola ma farabale dedicate first 30 minutes lati fun ni back to back transfer gist Raymond Jamaloli.
1: Ẹyin ti wa ṣe ṣe ti gbọ wa le na tun ma wa lola Raymond tonotono.
0: E ma worry the UEFA Super Cup na tomorrow and we go take prediction for that one tomorrow. But until tomorrow when we go meet again, Abidaku ni can't you give us jersey to the first position of previous game? Give us, you know, on top that one. J-Boy Joshua, say good evening, Sir Delery. Up City or City for Life and into Citizen. Okay, now I will say that maybe the beginning of Prince and Princess from local Sam and then my name your party on radio until tomorrow when we go meet ourselves again. Now, remember you can simply and always call me Sadeliri. Bye for now.

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1: You are welcome to this session on deliverance room. God bless you as you listen in Jesus' name. Father, we ask that you would open our eyes to the wondrous truth of your word. Thank you because you have heard us. In Jesus' mighty name we have prayed. Amen. In today's broadcast, we shall be sharing certain testimonies that probably happened in some time now and that has to do with the redemption of firstborns. There was a story of a man about 50 years of age who his wife complained had been given to having extramaritals with ladies of unusual breed, ladies who were probably from the lower part of the society. And that, of course, was quite disturbing for the wife, and that it looked strange. And it was on that premise I asked her whether her husband was a firstborn or a first son or an only son. And she confirmed that her husband was a firstborn. And I explained to her how she needed to redeem her firstborn, that what is happening to him was strange. It's one thing to be attracted to the opposite sex. It's another thing to particularly go after people under normal circumstances. You would not expect a man of such caliber to go after. He was someone that was committed in the church. He was someone that was active, but he had this problem and he had no control over it. And so this happened on a Thursday. His wife came before the altar to carry out the redemption protocol for her husband, on behalf of her husband, without her husband knowing. And we prayed over this matter, and it was a short prayer, and we did the prayer of dedication for this man. And in less than 24 hours, about 5 a.m. the following day in the morning, the husband came to the wife and prostrated before her and apologized profusely for his lifestyle. He explained how he never knew what came over him, and he cried bitterly and pleaded that she forgive him. People of God, that was the end of the pattern in the life of that man. And that's why we explained that if a person is a legal captive, you need to understand the protocols by which such people will be brought out of their captivity. This was how God delivered this particular man. There was a story of another couple. This couple was at the point of divorce. They had about 2 children, and they were already fighting on custody of children and things like that. And so the mother of the husband came forward, explained this problem, and we explained this protocol of firstborns to her. She decided to go forward with it, and we prayed for the husband and redeeming the husband as being a firstborn. And after we did this, I think it was within the same month, the mother called back and said the wife came back home herself, pleaded that she be restored to her husband. And today they are living together happy and all reunited. There are protocols that bring deliverance. If God opens your eyes to it, you would not need to pray any further. These are the answers to peculiar problems, especially relating to the firstborn. I want to say this, that it's possible you are listening at this time and you perceive that there are strange patterns in your life, or probably things that cannot be explained, especially if you are the firstborn. One of the things would counsel you to carry out is to do the prayer of dedication, present yourself before the altar with an offering in your hand, and let this redemption protocol be done for you. And let us see what God will do in your life. You might want to share your testimonies. You might want to call us to share your testimonies. God bless you. If there are firstborns listening to us at this time, please stretch forth your hands as we pray with you. Father, we ask that you bless these ones as they listen to us. Let their heavens be opened. Answer their cry. Thank you, Father, because you have heard us. In Jesus' mighty name we have prayed. Amen.
0: 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Amen.
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0: Hello. Welcome and thank you so much for joining us on Moving Forward with Pastor Sarah, the Senior Pastor of Family Worship Center, the amazing woman of God who brings you His Word concerning your marriage, family, and individual lives.
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0: Welcome back. Yesterday, Pastor Sarah began a new message titled, God Pays Well. In it, we heard us say that soul winning is at the very heart of God's agenda for mankind. That is why Jesus taught us to pray, Your kingdom come, because God's kingdom is important to Him. She emphasized that soul winning is God's number one business on earth, and He is willing to reward those who faithfully labor in it. Pastor Sarah encouraged us to see ourselves as people employed by the greatest and the most prestigious organization, the Kingdom of God. Evangelism is serious work and it never goes unnoticed by God. Moving on, the message continues today. Stay tuned.
2: John chapter 11 verse 41b and 42a. And Jesus lifted up His eyes and said, Father, I thank You that You have heard Me, and I know that You always hear Me. And that was why when He went to Lazarus' grave, He spoke and Lazarus came out. It was a covenant between them. So those of you who say, I have made a covenant with God that I will marry this year. I have made a covenant with God that my children will do this and that. No, that is not the covenant. The covenant is the evangelism. You do this evangelism, all these other things will be added. Is that not what the Bible says? When you seek first the kingdom of God and His righteousness, then all these things will be added to you. That is the covenant. And God says, if you do that, I will not break My covenant. I want to dare you and challenge you to go out there and begin to get people saved and see if you will have a need in your life. Let me see where barrenness or not marrying and all of that will come. Because when you do God's work, He will not fail. So maybe the last thing you should try after everything is to try evangelism. Try winning souls and see. Because at that point, the Bible says, My covenant will I not break, nor will I alter the thing that has gone out of My mouth. I want you to know that when God pays, He pays 100-fold. And 100-fold is 100 times. He will do exceeding, abundantly, above all you can ask or imagine. So He pays, and the Bible says, in the life to come, eternal life. So He will pay you here on earth, and then in the life to come, eternal life. One way to expand the kingdom of God is one-on-one. And that one counts a lot. And I want you to put in your mind, the word is go. Go and make disciples. Now, another way to expand the kingdom of God is through church planting. Acts chapter 2 verse 42. And they continue steadfastly in the apostles' doctrine and fellowship, in breaking of bread and prayers. Then fear came upon every soul, and many wonders and signs were done through the apostles. Now all who believe were together and had things in common and sold their possessions and goods and divided them among themselves as anyone had need. It was all about themselves, isn't it? So continuing daily with one accord in the temple and breaking bread from house to house and eating their food and gladness and simplicity, praising God, and many were added daily to the church. So they got to that point where they were just enjoying fellowship. They were just enjoying one another. The same thing happened in chapter 4, verse 32. Now the multitude of those who believed were of one heart and one soul. Neither did anyone say that any of the things he possessed was their own, but they all had things in common. And with great power, the apostles gave witness to the resurrection of the Lord Jesus, and great grace was upon them all. Nor was there anyone among them who lacked. For all who were possessors of land and houses sold them and brought the proceeds of the things that were sold and laid them at the apostles' feet, and they were distributed to each as everyone had need. and Joses, who was also named Barnabas by the apostles, which is translated son of encouragement, a Levite of the country of Cyprus, having land, sold it and brought the money and laid it at the apostles' feet. So these people were just used to fellowship. They were just used to love. They were just used to having a good time, their needs met. The mandate was to go and preach, but they got used to being together until persecution arose. And it was in this persecution and them being scattered that the gospel left Jerusalem to the other parts. So what the writer of Acts now does is to single out one of these apostles, Philip, and talk about him, to show us the impact of one apostle. So imagine the whole lot of them. At that point, they were over 120 as of the day of Pentecost. So this is just what one of them did. He obeyed and took the gospel to Samaria. And the Bible says a multitude listened to him. And with one accord, they believed. And they were saved. And as they were saved, there were signs and wonders and all. And then the city became happy. The gospel is the hope of the world. The gospel is what will give the poor person joy. And so we have an obligation or a duty to take the gospel out so that there will be hope in the world. So Philip went there and he preached and they got saved. And there was change. One person, a whole city. But the point was that they had to go. If they did not go, nothing would happen. If Philip did not leave that Jerusalem, would he have known that one city, one whole city could be changed? He wouldn't have known. He wouldn't have known that through him, wonders would be done. This same Philip, by the Holy Spirit, is doing his business and then God leads him to the Ethiopian eunuch. The Ethiopian eunuch was a high official in Candace's government. He was a very influential person in Ethiopia. And he went to Jerusalem to worship in one of the temples and was coming back and was reading the prophet Isaiah. God led him and Philip joined to him. Philip preached to him, explained what the man was reading, because he was reading what he didn't understand. Because there are so many people who are just chanting things, reading things, going up and down, thinking they are serving God, but they don't know. In fact, in one of the places, remember in Acts, there is a sign to the unknown God. And Paul went there and said, I came to tell you about the unknown God. And so we have a responsibility to go and teach people. You go on the outskirts and you will see the ignorance, the desperation in the faces of the people. And the gospel of Jesus Christ will remove that ignorance and give them hope. And so he went and explained what the man was reading. And then the man got saved and he baptized him and disappeared. Talking about God pays well. Assuming Philip did not disappear after preaching to the man, he just stayed. Can you imagine what the man would have given him? I want you to know that in preaching the gospel, there are benefits, physical benefits. I want you to know that in you listening to me is the salvation of a multitude, is the breakthrough of a multitude, is the understanding of a multitude, is the baptism of a multitude. But as long as you sit and don't go, you will never know. As long as you are seated and comfortable, you will never know. And so the time has come for us to go out there and expand the kingdom of God. So this man now, Philip preaches to this man. Records have it, the Ethiopian eunuch went to the regions of Ethiopia to preach what he himself had believed and accepted as a result of one man. So you tell one and then he tells another and before you know it, it spreads. That is how us in Africa heard. Because some people made the sacrifice to travel from wherever and come and tell us about Jesus. We would have been somewhere now chatting some rituals or doing some juju things and all. All in the quest for God, because man must always look for God. Everybody is looking for God, but somebody must take it to them. I want you to know that there is no telling to what impact you can make or what great miracles and testimonies await you, but you have to go. We are here to carry out the mandate of God, not to play church, not to be together and just keep having a good time. 2 Corinthians chapter 5, verse 20. Now then, we are ambassadors for Christ. As though God were pleading through us, I implore you on Christ's behalf, be reconciled to God. So we are ambassadors. Who is an ambassador? He is sent from his country to represent the interests of that country in another country. Ambassadors live to another country. And when they live to another country, they are on foreign service. Their pay is higher than the people who stay at home. Their children are taken care of and all. They are treated in another level. But when they stay at home, they get civil service pay. And there are no privileges, nothing. By being ambassadors, God is inferring that you are on foreign service. Therefore, your pay will be more than the person who is sitting. Ambassadors don't complain. They have too much work. If you hear yourself dissatisfied, complaining, things are not working, I don't understand, it's because God has relegated you to redundant status. So there are redundant people, but the ambassadors are evangelizing. Ambassadors are about the Father's business. And those people, if you check their lives are better than the people who are doing nothing in church. Because why should God invest in you when you are not using it for anything? Why should God give you power? Power is not for church. Power is for the world. So gather a few people for a crusade and preach and see if the lame or the blind eyes will not be opened. There's just something about a crusade that attracts that kind of power. Because the power is for the people out there. The power is for evangelism. We have already experienced the power of God by being saved. And so we take that power out there.
0: The power God has given you as a Christian is meant to reach people around you, and they experience that power when you share God's word with them and their lives are transformed. Don't forget that. The message, God pays well, will continue tomorrow. Don't forget to join Pastor Sarah.
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0: Thank you for listening. 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Moving forward with Pastor Sarah will continue tomorrow, same time on this station. God bless you.

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0: Hello and good evening. 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We're reaching you live from Wales Broadcasting House along Alafi Avenue, Oluyole Estate, Ibadan. I am Toluwaleke Ali. First, the headlines. President Tinubu urges Nigerians to embrace unity despite differences. Federal government plans to extend Safe Schools program to vulnerable communities. Oyo government seeks memoranda on Oriri School children abduction, urges public input. Oyo suburb denies involvement in common entrance exam leakage. Those are the headlines, now the news in detail. President Bola Tinubu has called on Nigerians to preserve the unity of the country despite their differences, noting that dialogue remains essential to sustaining Nigeria as a united nation. The president, represented by the deputy president of the Senate, Baral Jibrin, made the appeal today at the International Conference on Security and National Unity. President Tinubu disclosed that the federal government is committed to addressing Nigeria's security challenges and promoting peace globally through collaboration with other nations. He noted that the conference is timely given the multiple security challenges confronting the world, adding that its deliberations would contribute to efforts to achieve sustainable peace at the regional, continental and global levels. The federal government revealed plans to extend its Safe Schools intervention beyond school premises to vulnerable host communities, borderland and riverine areas as part of efforts to strengthen security and resilience around learning centres across the country. The National Coordinator of the Safe School Initiative Nigeria, Halima Ibrahim, disclosed the information today in Jos, Plateau State Capital, while speaking at the 4th National Camp of Manoa, Nigeria, held at the Citizenship and Leadership Training Center. Ibrahim explained that the strategy was designed to address school security holistically by strengthening the communities where schools are located, stressing that school safety could not be achieved without securing the wider environment. The national coordinator stated that the federal government is also working to identify and support vulnerable borderland and riverine communities as part of its transition plan for the Safe Schools program. Ibrahim said the government would work with Nigeria Immigration Service and other relevant agencies to strengthen security in vulnerable communities. The federal government has commenced the development of a national digital identity and verification system for Nigeria's corporative sector. As part of reforms aimed at improving access to finance, strengthening regulation and laying the foundation for the proposed Cooperative Bank of Nigeria. Minister of State for Agriculture and Food Security and Supervising Minister of Cooperative Affairs, Senator Aliyu Sabi Abdullahi, made the announcement today in Abuja at the National Technical Workshop on Cooperative Sector Digitalization under the Renewed Hope Cooperative Reform and Revamp Program. Abdullahi explained that the digitalization program would introduce a National Cooperative Smart Registry, NCSR, a Cooperative Verification Number, CVN, and a Cooperative Member Identification Number, CoopID, to provide reliable identification and data for cooperative organizations and their members nationwide. It stated that the initiative was designed to address long-standing challenges in the sector, including weak governance, inadequate regulation, limited access to finance and markets, institutional capacity gaps, and the absence of reliable data. The federal government, the Office of the National Security Advisor, ONSA, and the Nigerian Communications Commission, NCC, have expressed concerns over persistent fiber optic cuts across Nigeria and warned against further damage as a result of its impact on the economy. The Permanent Secretary, Federal Minister of Communications, Innovation and Digital Economy, Dr. Dandugu Gagare, and his counterpart in the Federal Ministry of Works, Engineer Rafiu Adeladon, stressed that it had become imperative for stakeholders to address the phenomenon in line with the renewed hope agenda of the present administration. They made the remarks at the National Workshop for the Protection of Fiber Optic Cables held at the National Counterterrorism Center, NCTC, in the office of the National Security Advisor to the President. Speaking at the workshop, Gagare, who was represented by the Director of Communications and Postal Services in the Ministry, Engineer Stanley Musa, noted that government institutions must come together to address the challenges posed to Nigeria's digital infrastructure by fiber optic cords across Nigeria. He noted that the ministry had written memos to the Federal Executive Council on other critical issues regarding the telecommunication sector, especially on the right-of-way and the need to get other stakeholders along to fast-track policies that will change the narrative in the industry. The Oyo State government has called for public memoranda to assist the Judicial Commission of Inquiry investigating the abduction of school children and teachers in Oriri local government area of the state. This was disclosed in a press statement issued today by the Oyo State government on its official handle. The government said the commission is seeking relevant information on the abduction of school children and teachers in Esiale and Yawata communities, as well as the security response before, during and after the incident. It added that the deadline for submission of the memoranda is Friday, August 14, 2026. The Oyo State government urged members of the public with relevant information about the incident to come forward, noting that their submissions could assist the commission in its investigation. According to the public notice, memoranda should include the full name and contact details of contributor, as well as any supporting documents relevant to the commission. The government said interested members of the public could submit their memoranda physically at the conference room, office of the head of service, State Secretariat Agodi Ibadan. It also provided an electronic channel for submissions through Oyo SGCA Oriri Abduction at gmail.com. I recall that the abduction occurred on May 15th, 2026, I beg your pardon, when armed men attacked three schools in Oriri local government area, including Community High School, Ahoro Esiale, Baptist Nursery and Primary School, Yawata, and LA Primary School. The Oyo State Universal Basic Education Board, Oyo SUBEB, under the leadership of its executive chairman, Dr. Nureni Adeniran, has denied any involvement in the alleged leakage of the results of the just-concluded Common Entrance Examination, reported during a program on a popular radio station in Ibadan. The board described the allegation as false, misleading, and capable of causing unnecessary damage to the reputation of the board and its leadership. The board made the disclosure in a media release issued today, made available to newsmen in Ibadan, the Oyo State capital. Oyo SUBEB further warned that any defamatory statement, false allegation, or continued campaign against the person and reputation of Executive Chairman Dr. Nureni Adeniran Adeniran by any broadcaster or media platform would be met with strong legal action. The board asked members of the public to disregard the allegation and rely on verified information from appropriate authorities regarding the Common Entrance Examination. And that's it on the national news for tonight. Before we end the news, here are the highlights. President Bola Tinubu called on Nigerians to preserve the unity of the country despite their differences, noting that dialogue remains essential to sustaining Nigeria as a united nation. Federal government revealed plans to extend its safe schools intervention beyond school premises to vulnerable host communities, borderland and riverine areas as part of efforts to strengthen security and resilience around learning centers across the country. Oyo State government called for public memoranda to assist the Judicial Commission of Inquiry investigating the abduction of school children and teachers in Orire local government area of the state. The Oyo State Universal Basic Education Board, under the leadership of its executive chairman, Dr. Nureni Adeniran, has denied any involvement in the alleged leakage of the results of the just concluded Common Entrance Examination, reported during a program on a popular radio station in Ibadan. The bulletin was compiled and edited by Kemi Sola Williams. 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I am Toluwaleke Ali. Thank you for listening. 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
7: 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Stay tuned. This is the radio you've been waiting for.

Let's talk about love. You know, sometimes the heart has things to say, things that the lips don't know how to express. There are feelings that we carry quietly, people that we miss but we don't call, apologies that we wish we could give, the thank yous that we forget to say, and beautiful emotions that sit inside of us, waiting for the right moment to be spoken. And perhaps tonight is that moment, because love isn't only about the person who makes your heart race. Love is about the person who makes your heart feel safe. The one who notices when something is wrong, even when you say I'm fine. The one who remembers the little details that you casually mentioned, even if it's months ago. The one who celebrates your victories without feeling threatened by your success. The one who sits beside you when there's nothing to say, and somehow their presence just says everything. Now that is love. Love is not always about flowers at the doorstep or, you know, the grand declarations beneath the moonlight. Sometimes love looks like patience. Sometimes it sounds like, let's talk about this. And sometimes it looks like two people sitting across from each other after an argument, putting their pride aside and deciding that their relationship is more important than winning. And sometimes, love is simply showing up again and again and again. Because when you truly love someone, you don't only fall for their beautiful days, you learn the difficult days as well. You learn their fears, their silence, their insecurities, their dreams, and even their scars. And then you simply tell them that even though you don't understand, or you may not understand everything they're going through, you're willing to understand. And that's the kind of love that is very important. It's the kind of love that we celebrate right here on Love Connect. The kind of love that listens. The kind of love that learns. The kind of love that grows. The kind of love that doesn't pretend that relationships are perfect. But the kind of love that understands that beautiful relationships are built by imperfect people who are willing to keep choosing each other. And so tonight, we open the doors once again to a place where every one of those stars can breathe. So yes, again tonight, let's talk about love. Welcome to Love Connect on Wales Radio 89.3 FM, your preferred wholesome radio. 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And on the show as usual, we have four different segments.
The first segment of the show is the Heart to Heart segment, where we talk about issues that actually help to build lasting love. And from there we go on to the Vox Pop, where you listen to everyday people speak their mind about love. And from there we move on to the Lovers Corner, which is where lovers get to share their stories. You know, as we said before, love isn't always perfect. And so lovers at crossroads get to share their stories with a hope that it would help them to navigate through the difficult times. And then finally is it to my special person segment. And that's the segment where you get to put a call through to the studio or send a text message or a WhatsApp message to celebrate your special person. All right, once again, welcome to the show. My name is Toluwale K. Ali, the Radio Princess. And of course, let's begin tonight with the first segment. Let's have heart to heart.

And so tonight on the Heart to Heart segment, let us talk about friendship in love, you know, taking a look at friendship, attraction, and companionship in relationships. So a lot of times you hear people say, I'm married to my best friend. I got married to my best friend. All right. And, you know, you wonder, are you guys actually friends? Because it's not looking like it. And so, yes, sir, tonight we're talking about something that a lot of people, you know, tend to overlook when it comes to romantic relationships and even marriages, and that is friendship. So we're talking about friendship in love, friendship, attraction, and companionship in relationships. And so a lot of times when we talk about love, lots of people mostly think about the romance, think about the attraction, the intimacy, the flowers, the dates, the sweet messages, you know, and those beautiful moments that make your heart beat fast. But as much as those are quite interesting and really, really beautiful, what happens when the excitement settles? Have you ever wondered what happens when the butterflies are no longer flying around? What happens when life gets busy, when work gets stressful, when money becomes a problem, or when the children arrive, when your responsibilities increase, or even when both partners are tired? Because yes, you both can be tired. What exactly will keep you connected in such moments? Now, very often, it's not the romance that will keep you connected, because you can even not want to be anywhere close, right? It's actually the friendship. It's the ability to look at your partner and say that, yes, this is a person I genuinely enjoy having around me. And so tonight we'll talk about why friendship matters in romantic relationships. Whether or not your partner should be your best friend, whether attraction can survive without friendship, you know, and what happens when couples stop being friends, and how you can actually rebuild that friendship when it begins to disappear. So, deal with me.

So yes, so let's begin with, you know, this question that I'm sure is very much on your mind, because I know that you're wondering, what exactly does friendship have to do with romantic love? Yeah, looking at it, the answer may seem obvious, but when you really, really think about it, friendship is actually one of the strongest foundations of a healthy relationship. Now, think about what makes someone your friend. For some people, they don't easily use the term friend. And so before you can call someone your friend, you trust them, you enjoy talking to them, you laugh together, you can share your thoughts with your friend, you can be vulnerable around them, you can disagree without necessarily ending that relationship that you have. You can spend time together without needing something dramatic to happen. And perhaps most importantly, you can actually like the person. And that's extremely important. You know, because there's a difference between loving somebody and liking somebody. You can love someone and still not enjoy their company. You can be emotionally attached to someone and still feel disconnected from them. You can love someone because you spent many years together, maybe because you have children together, maybe because you've built a life together, or because you feel responsible for them. But when it comes to friendship, it's just different. Because friendship asks a different question. Do I actually enjoy who this person is? Because before you can build friendship, there's a lot. All right? So do I enjoy talking to them? Do I enjoy laughing with them? Do I look forward to spending time with them? Do I feel comfortable being my real self around them? Those questions are actually very important, because when it comes to romantic relationships, they're not just built on moments of passion only. All right? They are built on thousands of ordinary moments. And when it gets to those ordinary moments, that's where friendship becomes incredibly important. So now let's look at these three things that a lot of people tend to confuse: love, attraction, and friendship.

for attraction can happen very quickly. I mean, you meet someone and immediately you notice something about them. It could be their physical appearance. It could be their confidence. It could be their voice sometimes. Sometimes it could even be their intelligence. For some people, it's just the way they carry themselves. Sometimes you cannot even explain. You're just attracted to the person. But when it comes to attraction, it doesn't automatically mean compatibility. You can be extremely attracted to somebody and later discover that you have completely different values. You can be attracted to someone and discover that communication between you both is terrible. In fact, you can be attracted to someone and realize that you don't enjoy spending time together. And of course, that's where friendship comes in, because friendship allows you to discover the person behind that attraction. So you're able to ask, who is this person? What do they believe in? How do they treat people? How do they handle disagreement? Is it possible to communicate? Can we laugh together? Can we support each other? Can we trust each other? And then there's love. Because love takes things deeper. It involves care, emotional connection, commitment, concern for another person's well-being. So attraction may get your attention. Love may help you to connect. Friendship, rather, will help you to connect. And then love would be what will help you to commit. So, sometimes you need to ask yourself, for you in a relationship, right? Do you love your partner, or do you also genuinely like your partner? As much as those two might seem like the same question, they aren't the same question. Now, ask yourself, if there were no romantic or sexual element to this relationship, would I still want this person in my life? Would I still enjoy talking to them? Would I still want to hear their opinions? Would I still laugh at their jokes? Would I still enjoy going somewhere with them? Would I still want to sit down and have a conversation with them? Would I still choose this person as a friend? Or would I choose this person as a friend? Yeah, that's a test for you. That's for you to find out. Because physical attraction can actually change. People grow older, bodies change, circumstances change, money would come and go, jobs will change, social status will change. But if you genuinely enjoy the person that you're with, that's when you have something deeper to hold on to. Now the question is, can friendship turn into love? Absolutely. Matter of fact, many romantic relationships begin as friendships. You know, two people meet, they start talking, they get comfortable. For some people, it doesn't even start with friendship. You just start talking and then you say, oh, I love you, I love you. In just 2 days. Oh, I don't know why. Since I met you, my heart has been doing ding, ding, ding, ding. I don't even get to know the person. You just start dating just like that. For some people, or for most people, it begins with, you know, getting comfortable with each other, spending more time together, learning about each other's lives, you know, supporting each other. And along the line, the romantic feelings will begin to develop. You know, so suddenly a person is not just your friend. It's someone that you're thinking about romantically. And to tell you, that can actually be something beautiful. Because it already has the foundation of trust and understanding. You know, when they see that your partner is your guy, your partner is your G, that kind of thing. You already know each other's personalities. You've seen each other during difficult moments. You already know each other's strengths and weaknesses. There's something you already know. However, not every friendship
should become a romantic relationship. Yeah. Okay, I forgot to hold your hand while I was saying that. Now, I'm going to hold your hand as I tell you that not every friendship should become a romantic relationship. Yeah. You should know. It's not every time that you meet someone and the person is your friend that you already start thinking about converting the friendship to relationship. Yeah. For some people, you can just have, you know, some sort of amazing friendship with no romantic feelings coming in. Some people are just two wonderful friends that don't have any sort of romantic chemistry. Okay? Because friendship is actually it's really valuable in its own right. Now, should your partner be your best friend? I know that this question has, you know, it's a very popular question. You know, like a lot of people say, you're not supposed to have any friends other than your partner. Your partner is supposed to be your friend. Oh, you shouldn't have any best friend. It's just your partner. And some people say, yeah, that's true. You know, your partner should be your only or should be your best friend. And some people will say, nah, your partner shouldn't be everything to you. All right. Yeah. Now, personally, I think that the important issue is not necessarily whether your partner carries the official title of best friend. The important question that you need to ask yourself is your partner one of the people you feel closest to? Can you talk to them? Can you trust them? Can you laugh with them? Can you share your dreams? Can you tell them when you're struggling? Can you celebrate your achievements with them? Can you be vulnerable around them? Because all of these actually matter more than the title best friend. So there's nothing wrong with having other friends outside of your relationship. Your partner doesn't have to meet every social, intellectual, or emotional needs that you have. Yes, you can have friends. Yes, your partner can have friends as well. You can have different interests.

but your partner still needs to be your friend, not necessarily you adding the title best friend, because when it comes to a healthy relationship, it actually allows two individuals to still remain individuals while building a life together. All right. So yes, let's now touch on the final part of that, of the question, which has to do with companionship. And this is very underrated. Trust me, it's a really underrated part of friendship. Companionship simply means having someone with whom you can share life. No one is meant to be alone. No one is meant to be an island. All right? And sometimes the most beautiful parts of a relationship are not the dramatic moments. The most beautiful parts are the ordinary moments, you know. Talk about cooking together, watching television together, going for a walk, shopping, traveling, talking before bed, sharing a joke, discussing your day, and all of that. Now, those moments may look ordinary, but they are actually building blocks for a long-term relationship. Because when we talk about real relationships, we're not just talking about Valentine's Day only, or boyfriend day, girlfriend's day, birthdays, holidays, and romantic dinners only. Relationships are made up of ordinary, you know, Monday mornings, Tuesday evenings, weekends. If you genuinely enjoy being with your partner during those ordinary moments, then that's companionship. So, what happens when couples stop being friends? Now, for couples to stop being friends, it happens gradually. It's not something that happens, you know, overnight. Sometimes, you know, life just gets really busy. Work can be so demanding. The responsibilities, the bills, the children, the family responsibilities, the stress, the unresolved disagreements. Then you find out that both partners start spending more time on their phones. I mean, you're with your partner and then your partner is more on his phone or her phone, and then your communication gets purely functional. Have you eaten? Have you paid the bill? What time are you coming home? Can you please pick up the children? What's for dinner? And that's just you talking, not genuine connection. Because there's a difference between communication and connection. So you can talk to someone every day without actually knowing how they feel. You can live in the same house and still feel emotionally distant. You can sleep beside someone every night and still feel lonely. Matter of fact, you can be in a relationship and still be lonely. And that's the reason it's important to protect your friendship as a couple. So what are the signs to look out for? One of it is that you no longer enjoy talking to each other. You would rather tell somebody else important news before telling your partner. You rarely laugh together anymore. Every conversation turns into an argument. You only communicate when something needs to be solved. You spend time together physically, but mentally, you both are somewhere else. You know, perhaps you're even sitting together. One person is on social media, the other person is watching television. And then another major sign is that you no longer feel curious about your partner. You stop asking questions. You stop wanting to know what they're thinking. Stop asking about their dreams. Stop asking about what makes them happy. And you assume that you already know everything about them. And then people change, because your partner today may not be exactly the same person they were 5 years ago. Their dreams may change. Their fears may change. Their priorities, their interests, all of this may change. So you have to keep discovering each other. So how do you rebuild that friendship? Now, first is start talking again, but don't talk about the problems. Bills. Children. Work. No. Talk about life. Ask your partner about

0: maybe what has been on their mind lately, what they're looking forward to, what makes them happy, what may be stressing them. You know, those questions can actually open doors for your partner to be able to open up and be vulnerable around you again. And then laugh together. See, you can't, don't underestimate the power of laughter. If you have to watch something funny, share each other reels on Instagram, on TikTok, streak on Snapchat, tell stories, remember funny moments, play games together, tease each other. It's not every tease that we now become fights. You know, laughter can actually really help people to connect. And then create shared experiences. Try something new together. Visit somewhere you've never been before. You know, make a new meal, take a walk, attend an event. Learn something together. And number four, put your phones away. Because your biggest competition in your relationship might just be the phone. Because you can be physically present and be emotionally absent. Matter of fact, lots of people in relationships have this issue because you're talking to your partner and you are just on your phone all through. Nothing. Nah. Then appreciate your partner. Don't assume that, he knows that I appreciate him now. Oh, she knows that I appreciate whatever it is that she does in the home. No, you should say, oh, I'm grateful to have you in my life. Or appreciate what you do. All of that would help. All right? Okay. I know that disagreements would happen. As much as you both disagree, then there's a need to communicate, talk about it. Or this is the issue. We have this to solve, you know. Always understand that it's you and your partner against the problem, not you against your partner. It's actually very, very important. All right? Okay, so yes, is it possible for too much friendship to reduce romance? Yes, it can happen. A couple can become wonderful friends and then just stop behaving like lovers. You know, everything just becomes a routine. No compliments, no affection, no dates, no flirting, no surprises, no romantic efforts, nothing at all. So yeah, it's important to bring in balance, okay? Bring in balance. A strong relationship needs friendship, but it also needs attraction, it needs affection, it needs intimacy, it needs romantic connection and emotional connection as well. All right? So yes. Okay, it is time for us to get on to the Vox Pop for tonight. If you're just joining, this is Love Connect on Wales Radio 89.3 FM. And so far the conversation has been about friendship in love, highlighting basically friendship, attraction and companionship in relationships. So we get on to the Vox Pop now. Let's hear what people have to say about the question of the day, which is simply, is friendship the secret to lasting love? Is friendship the secret to lasting love?
1: I've always been a believer of friendship in love because there's one thing I know, and that's the fact that love alone cannot actually sustain a relationship. But when two people are friends, the level of to which they tolerate each other is actually high, because I feel they would have understood each other, the things that kick them, that gets them angry and stuff like that, and it helps them actually to build their relationship. So they know the deal breakers, things they must do, they mustn't do. And one thing that keeps love alive is the level of interaction with each other. You play together, you go out together. You can actually communicate art to art. Now, when you're talking about love, love could come from, okay, probably just mutual respect or the fact that you guys are in love with each other. But when you're friends, the chemistry is higher. It's much stronger. And even when it seems as though the love is starting to wane a bit, the friendship can keep you guys going. Yeah, so I think that's it for me. And friendship is a secret, secret to lasting love. Yeah.
2: This is one hill I am ready to stay on and never leave. Like, never, never leave this hill. By all means, be friends with your partner. It is very, very necessary. You know, being friends with your partner means having qualities that exist in friendships. You know, when you talk about this is my bestie, this is my best friend, where there is trust, there is genuine affection, there is you like each other, there is emotional safety. You guys can talk about anything and everything. You laugh together, you gist together, you're safe with this person, you talk about nonsense together, and there is no fear of, oh, if I say this thing, or if I talk about this thing, or if I say this thing in a particular way, what is the reaction that I'm going to get from this person? You know what this person wants, you know what this person does not want, and you're ready to abide by the rules. I'm not saying there should be a rule in friendship, but you know now, common sense. So yeah, by all means, be friends with your partner. It is very, very, very, very important, and then it makes relationship last longer. It's not when relationship should not be fearful. No. Just be friends with your partner is very, very necessary. So you get to, even when you get, you eventually get married and you start growing old, the friendship that you've built right from start is what is going to keep you going. Because let's be honest with each other. Marriage is not a bed of roses, just like they used to say. And so there are things that, you know, at some point in life, you know that the butterflies that got you started with this person isn't going to be enough anymore. But then the friendship that you've built with this person will keep you going. You understand their silence. You understand their talkativeness, if there is a word like that. You understand when they just want to be alone. You understand when they want company. And so, yeah, I agree with this totally, 100%.
3: Good evening. Okay, the Vox Pop question. Is friendship the secret to lasting love? That is a non-negotiable yes. Because now from clappy, they take enter dance, like they would say. It starts from friendship before it should graduate to love. Because you can't just love someone you're not friends with. When we're saying friendship, we're not talking about, oh, we are keeping it at friend zone. When we talk about friendship, we'll be talking about you are friends with someone, it means you will open up to the person. It means you are free with the person. It means you could tell the person anything. So, if you say you are in love and you are not friends with the person, you are not saying, oh, I am your friend, I'm your friend. Yes, they are platonic friendship. But as lovers, you should be friend first before you see yourself as lovers. So lovers should be friends to each other. They should be each other's safe space. Because when someone is your friend, even platonic, on a platonic ground, you can tell them anything. If truly they are your friend, you can go to them, you can confide in them, you can cry to them. So now let's take it to the love side of it. Someone that is your friend and you are in love with each other. Even if you fall in love before you became friends, it still doesn't matter. You cannot remove friendship from it. If you are not friends and you say you are in love, then there will be a lot of secrets. There'll be a lot of, I can't talk to this person about this thing. And you know, your friends is supposed to be your playmate, all of those things. These are some of the things that spice up relationship. So non-negotiable. Friendship is one key ingredient, one key secret to lasting love. Thank you.
4: No, friendship is not the secret to lasting love. Trust, respect, accountability are more important. I don't know why people believe friendship should come first. Sometimes those three things come first and eventually friendship can be the end goal. It's better friendship be the end goal, especially on a long-term basis, when the relationship matures into marriage. The two partners can be friends in the marriage, keep doing things for life together. And they be friends at the beginning and it doesn't last long.
5: Is friendship the secret to lasting love? There are so many things that I would say contribute to lasting love. And of course, friendship is one of them. In fact, a major one, because people would often say that it's not every day you wake up when you're married that you love that person. Sometimes you might even doubt that, oh my God, who did I go and marry? How did I marry this man? How did I get married to this woman? But a friend, if you see your partner as your friend, there's a level of love that you have. Maybe at that point, you're not feeling that person as a lover, but this person is my friend. How do I show up for my friend? What are the things that I would do for my friend? How do I care for my friend? How do I express love to my friend? It might not be giving me the vibe of a lover at the point. Maybe I'm angry or I did something I did not like. But when I just say, okay, this person is my friend, unfortunately for me, he happens to be my best friend, I can let go of so many things. I just say, you know what, I'm stuck with you for life. Might as well just come to terms with that and just find a way to work around this situation. So yes, to a large extent, friendship is a key ingredient when it comes to building lasting love, because, I mean, why did you get married if you're not even best of friends in the first place? So friendship is very important, and it just kind of solidifies the old relationships. As you grow older, you know, you have children, you have grandchildren. When all your children leave the house, you're stuck with your friend. At that time, you probably are old and you can't do all of the lovey-dovey and romantic trips and all of that, but you would always still find comfort and joy and warmth in that friendship. So yes, it is.
6: Yes, I believe friendship is one of the secrets to long-lasting love. When your partner is also your friend, you can communicate freely, laugh together, support each other, and genuinely enjoy each other's company. Love may bring two people together, but friendship helps keep them together, especially when the butterflies fade and life gets difficult. For me, a strong relationship should feel like having a lover and a best friend in one person.
7: My name is Debelola Mekong. And I think that friendship is actually one of the biggest secrets to lasting love. Because butterfly won't last forever, right? At some point, life would happen to both parties. You would see each other at your worst moments, when you are stressed, when you are angry, when you are irritated. And suddenly this handsome man or this beautiful lady that you cannot breathe without will become very annoying to you. And that is where friendship comes in. When your partner is someone you that is your genuine friend, right? You can actually enjoy being around them. You can gist to them, laugh, tease each other, talk about random things, and even have those, you won't believe what happens to them moments. Each other, like, that's always very interesting, right? But friendship also means that you know this person beyond the romantic side. You know their personality, you know their value systems, you know their weaknesses, you know their dreams. You're not just in love with the version of them that showed up on the first day. You actually know them as human being, right? And I think friendship becomes more much more important when the relationship goes through difficult season because there would be misunderstanding, disagreements, stressful period, and moments where everything isn't cute and romantic. But when you're passing through all of this, if you genuinely like this person, if you respect them, if you enjoy their company, it makes it easier to keep choosing each other every day. That being said, I don't think friendship is the only secret. You still need to, like, each person needs to, like, learn communication, trust, respect, commitment, emotional maturity, because you can be best friends with someone and still be very terrible at relationships, right? But personally, I think that the sweetest kind of love is when your partner is also your friend, someone you can laugh with, play with, gist with, be vulnerable with, and basically just be yourself around them. So back to the question, is friendship the secret to a lasting love? Yes, I would definitely say it's actually one of the major ingredients, right? Because when the butterfly eventually calms down, you need someone that you actually like sitting beside. At the end of the day, I just don't want to be in love with someone. I want to genuinely like this person too. And I think that makes you different. Thank you.
0: All right, and there you have it. That's all on the Vox Pop for tonight. This is Still Love Connect on Wales Radio, 89.3 FM, your preferred wholesome radio. And so it's important that you both are friends, because eventually, like the last speaker said, when the butterflies disappear, what is left? Now, does that mean that friendship should replace so much so that you totally forget that you're supposed to be lovers? No, you shouldn't. There should be a balance. Now, does being friends with your partner mean that you shouldn't have other friends? No, it doesn't. But understand that relationship is not just about finding someone who makes your heart beat faster. It's also about finding someone that you can live life with. Someone that you can talk to, someone you can trust, someone you can laugh with, grow with, disagree with, and still respect. You know, someone that you can sit beside on a quiet evening and still feel comfortable. Someone whose presence brings you companionship rather than loneliness. Because attraction may bring two people together. Romance may make the beginning exciting. Love may create commitment. But friendship can actually make the journey enjoyable. Thank you for joining on the first two segments of the show tonight. We move on now to the Lover's Corner. And so if you're just joining, once again, welcome.

Welcome back. This is Still Love Connect on Wales Radio, 89.3 FM. Welcome to the Lover's Corner. And tonight in the Lover's Corner, we have a lady. She says, "Dear Radio Princess, I'm currently planning my wedding and I should be excited. But honestly, I'm seriously considering calling it off. 6 months ago, my mom introduced me to a friend's son who had just returned from South Africa. At 32, I was already feeling the pressure because my younger sisters, who are 29 and 26, are both married. Thankfully, we clicked. Have a good day."

0: something. My fiance began making comments about my career and education. During arguments, he'll say things like, "Is it because you work in a big company and earn big? Or it's because you are too educated?" And then one day, his mother called me for a conversation as her daughter. I got there only to meet his mother, him, and all 8 of his siblings. They told me they had some conditions for the marriage. And so, I was expected to quit my job and transfer my savings and properties to my fiancé's name, because he's the man and keeping them would make him feel inferior. I was also told to live with his mother so she could retrain me, because according to her, my mother had spoiled me. After the wedding, she would move in to live with us to ensure everything was done properly. And they also insisted that I should get pregnant quickly because according to them, my age, education and career success were suspicious. And finally, my fiancé would give me 50,000 naira monthly so I wouldn't need to work. I sat there completely stunned. But what hurt me the most was looking at the man I wanted to spend my life with and hearing him say he agreed with his family, because they were wiser and only wanted what was best for us. Since then, I've been questioning everything. If this happens before the wedding, what happens after? My mother wants me to reconsider because we've already invested so much, and she's worried about what people will say. She keeps reminding me that I'm already over 30. My fiancé has also apologized and says his mother only wants what's best for us. But something in me still feels unsettled. Radio Princess, am I throwing away a good relationship because of one uncomfortable situation? Or is this a warning sign I shouldn't ignore? Should I go ahead with this marriage and hope things change? Or walk away before it's too late? What do I do? 0916-893-1000. 0916-893-1000 or 0915-333-4893. 0915-333-4893. You can also call 0911-333-3893. Hello.
1: Hello, good evening.
0: Hello, good evening.
1: Hello. My name is Amanda from Kado.
0: Amanda calling from Okeado. How are you doing, Amanda?
1: I'm fine, thank you.
0: And how is Okeado this evening?
1: It's going well. Another day.
0: Okay. All right. So what should this lady do?
1: I think this is a warning sign. She should not ignore. The man feels insecure to her success, her career, her everything. She has already planned her life to retire when it is right. She should walk away because this man is very insecure and will end her career before she even realizes that it started.
0: All right. Thank you so much, Amanda. All right. Amanda says she should end the relationship before she gets into it because this man obviously feels threatened by her success. 0916-893-1000, 0915-333-4893 or 0911-333-3893. Those are the phone lines for you to call to be a part of the show. You can also drop your text messages on those lines as well, or drop your WhatsApp messages on 0915-4999-893. 0915-4999-893. She's asking, what should she do?

0: Hello? Hello? Hello, good evening. Hello? Please try to call back. The network is in clear at your end. 0916-893-1000. 0916-893-1000. 0915-333-4893. You can also call 0911-333-3893. 0911-333-3893. Hello? Hello?
1: Hello?
0: Hello, good evening.
1: This is Adele Kennedy from Kuala.
0: Okay, welcome to the show, sir.
1: The reading show ends the relationship before the marriage. She won't be able to quit.
0: Hello?
1: For her to know what is going to happen in the future.
0: Okay.
1: So, to see what she's doing now. In order to say the marriage is, the marriage is being held, she might not get out of it anymore. In this economy or the condition of Nigeria, she won't leave is work because of one husband or because of one wife. Where she does no fit the family anymore. May God help out.
0: Amen. Amen. Thank you so much. Thank you so much. 0916-893-1000. 0915-333-4893 or 0911-333-3893. Those are the phone lines for you to call to be a part of the show tonight. If you're just joining, this is Love Connect on Wales Radio 89.3 FM, and this is the Lovers Corner. And tonight we have a lady in the corner. She says, "Dear Radio Princess, I'm currently planning my wedding and I should be excited. But honestly, I'm seriously considering calling it off. 6 months ago, my mom introduced me to a friend's son who had just returned from South Africa. At 32, I was already feeling the pressure because my younger sisters, who are 29 and 26, are both married. And thankfully, we clicked. I have a good career with one of the leading international companies in Nigeria. I'm currently doing my PhD, and I've worked really hard to build the life I have. I want to eventually retire around 40 or 45 and focus more on family and other things. We started dating and everything was beautiful. His mother was particularly sweet to me, and she treated me like a daughter. So when he proposed 3 months later, I happily said yes. But after the proposal, I started noticing something. My fiancé began making comments about my career and education. And during argument, he would say things like, "Is it because you work in a big company and earn big?" Or, "It's because you're too educated." And then, his mother called me one day for a conversation as her daughter. I got there only to meet him, his mother, and all 8 of his siblings. They told me they had some conditions for the marriage. So I was expected to quit my job and transfer my savings and properties to my fiancé's name because he's the man and keeping them would make him feel inferior. I was also told to live with his mother so she could retrain me because according to her, my mother had spoiled me. After the wedding, she would move in with us to make sure everything was done properly. And they also insisted that I should get pregnant quickly because according to them, my age, education and career success were suspicious. And finally, my fiancé would give me 50,000 naira monthly so I wouldn't need to work. I sat there completely stunned. But what hurt me the most was looking at the man I wanted to spend the rest of my life with and hearing him say he agreed with his family because they were wiser and only wanted the best for us. And since then, I've been questioning everything. If this happens before the wedding, what happens after? My mother wants me to reconsider because we've already invested so much and she's worried about what people will say. She keeps reminding me that I'm already over 30. My fiancé has already apologized and says his mother only wants the best for us, but something in me is still unsettled. Radio Princess, am I throwing away a good relationship because of one uncomfortable situation? Or is this a warning that I shouldn't ignore? Should I go ahead with this marriage and hope things will change or walk away before it's too late? What do I do? 0916-893-1000, 0915-333-4893. Hello? Oh, lost the call. Do well to call back. Okay, let's take this text message. This one says, good evening, I'm Alexander from Akala. I think the lady should walk away because the mother coming to live with them after the wedding is a really big no. It will deny them their privacy and it will put more pressure on the woman to end her beloved career for a man who is just insecure. All right, thank you so much. 0916-893-1000. 0915-333-4893 or 0911-333-3893. A writer, this is from Onyeye and she says, Omo, walk away before it's too late. People would definitely talk, whether in bad situations or good, and talks would definitely fade away. It won't last forever. What matters most is our long-lasting happiness. These people won't live with her and our fiancé. The fiancé would bear the whole thing along afterwards. So it's best she leaves the relationship earlier than never. The man ordained by God for her would definitely love her, then marry her without crazy conditions. All right, let's pick this call. Hello.
2: Hello, good evening.
0: Hello, good evening. Hello. All right, please do well to call back. Okay, this is from Victoria. She says, go ahead, oh, be with your king. Nay, no leave am, oh, who you want leave am for? They know they tell person, experience is the best teacher. Okay, this is from Juliet, and he says, walk away before it's too late, because it's a big warning she shouldn't ignore. Hello?
1: Hello?
0: That line isn't clear enough. Please do well to call back. All right, this is from Rahima. Rahima says, people will see signs and still look forward to wonders. Leave the man, period. He doesn't want anything good for you. Reconsider because she's 32 and her siblings are married. Who told her God designed the same timeline for everybody? All right, thank you. Hello.
2: Hello, good evening.
0: Hello, good evening.
2: And this is Joseph from Aduana.
0: Welcome to the show, Joseph.
2: Actually, to me, it's like the man is not ready for the marriage.
0: Hmm.
2: So it's better for the lady to walk out from the marriage, to save her life. She can, by the grace of God, she will soon see the right person that cannot be always considered about that.
0: Hmm. Okay, thank you so much. Thank you so much, Joseph from Aduana. All right, this is from Zion, and she says she should better pack her bags and leave ASAP. All right, thank you so much for that. All right, this is from Foyeke, and she says, please let her walk away before it's too late. A broken relationship is better than a broken marriage. This is a very big red flag. She shouldn't consider what people will say at all. The wedding should be stopped. Okay, thank you. All right, let us take this message from Adedoyin. Adedoyin says, the best thing is to flee from every appearance of evil. You don't even need to wait to see the evil itself. Many are crazy, few are roaming. Better a loaf of bread in peace than a feast in tears. No one should be pressured to enter into marriage. Please, it never does any good. Obviously, the guy and his family are red flags. Desperation leads to terrible mistakes. It's better to end things and trust that you'll meet a man that suits you in due time. All right, thank you. Hello.
1: Hello. Okay,
0: your line is... There's so much noise coming from your line. It's not clear enough. Please try to call back. All right, let's see. Okay, let's take this one. This one is from Karimat, and she says, run as fast as you can with exclamation mark. Marriage is not a criteria for measuring success. You'll definitely meet someone who is meant for you. Don't even try to lower your standards. Body go tell you. All right, thank you so much for that. 0916-893-1000, 0915-333-4893, 0911-333-893. Let's see if we can take one last call and then move on to my special present segment of the show.

Alright, let us get on to the final segment of the show for tonight. And that is the To My Special Person segment. Now this is a segment where you get to put a call through to the studio or drop a text message or a WhatsApp message giving a special shout out to your lover. Right? So yes, this is the point where you get to maybe appreciate them, you know, just greet them for being so good, you know, just send a shout out to them basically. And you can also request for any love song of your choice. Let's play it for them, you know, so that you use that to express how exactly you feel to them. The phone lines are the same, 0916-893-1000, 0915-333-4893, or 0911-333-3893. Those are the phone lines for you to call or drop your text messages or your WhatsApp messages on 0915-499-893 to give your special shout out to your loved one on the show tonight.

0: All right, let's pick this call. Hello.
1: Hello, good evening.
0: Hello, good evening.
1: My name is Chioma.
0: Okay, hello, Chioma. How are you doing?
1: I'm fine, thank you.
0: Okay, Chioma, this is the To My Special Person segment. We lost Chioma's call. All right, Chioma, please do well to call back. 0916-893-1000, 0915-333-4893, or 0911-333-893. Okay, so this person, you're only saying, play me someone you love. You didn't tell me the title of the song. You didn't tell me the person who sang the song or who you're dedicating the song to. So yes, you have to let me know, you know, your girlfriend's name or your boyfriend's name or your husband's name. All right. Okay. So let me take this particular one. All right, even though this is not our regular shout outs on the To My Special Person segment of the show, but so this is from Adiola, and she says, as I know gay man, please help me make a special shout out to my dad. Yesterday was his birthday. So yes, happy birthday, belated happy birthday to you, Daddy. She says, I mostly call him Baba Deri Bigbe. Long life and prosperity. I wish you many, many more years to come. May you continue to live long in good health and more wealth as well as sound mind. Thank you so much for all that you do. All right. Let's move on. I think we're going to still pick, you know, one call, right? Before we leave the To My Special Person segment for tonight. 0916-893-1000, 0915-333-4893, or 0911-333-3893. Hello.
2: Hello, good evening.
0: Hello, good evening.
2: Yeah. Let me say shout out to my lovely lady.
0: Okay. Oh, I'm Precious is listening.
2: And then you let me play So Money Can Buy You Happiness.
0: Okay, I should play Money Can Buy You Happiness for her.
2: You know that song?
0: No. What's who sang it?
2: I forget the question. That's anything. Money Can Buy You Happiness. Yeah,
0: it's always singing. Is that
2: Tenny? Buy You Happiness.
0: Okay. Let's see if we can get it. I'll try to see if I can get it for you. Let's see. All right. Thank you so much for calling. 0916-893-1000. 0915-333-4893. 0911-333-3893. 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
3: Hello.
0: That line is not clear.
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0: Hello, yes, I can hear you. Okay, please do well to call back. But unfortunately, I wouldn't be able to pick any more calls on the show tonight. So yes, this is the point where I get to say my bye on the show for tonight. But not to worry. Alright, not to worry. 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Alright, from 9 p.m. up until 10:30 p.m. right here on Wales Radio 89.3 FM, your preferred awesome radio. But until next time, where we meet again, continue to love, keep loving, try as much as possible to be friends with your partner, okay? Because that is very important, and friendship is the basis of that relationship that you are building. Right? Thank you so much. My name is Toluwaleke Ali, the radio princess. And of course, until next time again, enjoy the rest of your night.

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